0: Clare's track of the week, Jessica Brett and Marty Guilfoyle, and that's called When You're High.
1: All the gossip.
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1: All the gossip.
5: You kind of have to look this up just to see, you know, to see it, basically. But a pair of identical twin sisters in Canada have been wearing matching outfits every day for 68 years.
0: Wow.
5: They are retired teachers. They worked at the same school as teachers for 40 years. Rosalie Haroon and Joanne Palmer, so they're obviously married now, coordinated their clothes and hairstyles throughout childhood and even working lives. They now live on the same street. Here they are over the years, Niall. Completely identical. Here they are on holidays and here they are today. So,
0: I thought you said they were normal looking.
5: I think they're lovely. They go shopping together and they always find
0: something from both selectors.
5: They find themselves liking the same outfits no matter what the style. They said, we shop together all the time. If I see something that I like, I know she'll like it too, so I buy two of it. They've dressed alike their whole lives throughout childhood, briefly tried different styles, but always it went back to matching. So in the latest picture of them, they're now 68. Now, the eyes are different there. But can I just say, right, please Google this pair, because they're wearing leggings, a flare top, leather jackets. They're both holding the exact same drink. Mm. It looks like they're holding the exact same drink.
0: It looks like white wine in a tumbler.
5: Yeah, in a tumbler. That's very that's a done thing now. They both have the exact same hairstyle, exact same glasses, and the exact same lipstick.
0: And
5: you see, the lipstick is the very same.
0: Yeah.
5: Isn't that crazy? Shop together all the time. They're just like, look at them. One is a tiny inch over the other, but like they're in every picture.
0: Oh, I hate those strappy shoes.
5: I have those.
0: I know.
5: They live on the same street, just one house between them, and like they've always done this.
0: Most twins not stop doing this at like 9 or something? Am I right? Are the twins listening? When did you stop dressing the same as your other twin?
5: It used to be very, we had twins in school, and because we had a uniform, it was confusing. But I think once you get out of a uniform.
0: Yeah, well, I think a lot of twins probably want to find their own style for that reason, you know? But not these two.
5: It's not work. On Monday and Tuesday and Wednesday, we decide what we're going to wear, and then we go shopping on Thursday and prepare everything on Friday and Saturday. We split everything, even our food. One of us might do salads, the other does potato, and we take turn making desserts. Ah, no. They've both been married as well. And are they still married? Yeah, 44 and 45 years, respectively.
0: Do the husbands ever get confused if they're always in the same outfits?
5: I can't believe their lipstick is the same. My mind is a little bit blown. You know, if Kathy has something on that I like a pair of jeans or a top or something, I'll always say to her, would you mind if I got that? Because I don't want her to think that I'm copying her. And
0: but also, would you then liaise to make sure that you don't wear it on the same night?
5: Ah, yeah, but it doesn't happen very often. Like, we do. We have our own sense of style. But I would always ask. I can't imagine coming in here to work every day beside you. Mm. I can't imagine you in a bardo.
0: I don't think I'd be in a bardo for a while.
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0: Gaga and Dolce, and that is Runway, finishing us off on Tuesday's Big Breakfast.
1: I regularly walk down the corridor and work on, I could turn the dentist into a
0: runway.
1: It's really addictive. Gets in on you. Yeah.
0: It's
1: and
0: catchy.
1: Then there's nobody there. Just me. Walking through the corridors on my own.
0: Singing to the cactus.
1: Yeah, yeah. Thank you so much for your company this morning. It's been a pleasure as always. Shall we do it again tomorrow? As long as I don't lose my trail of thought.
0: Yeah. Well, I tell you what, we might come back tomorrow. We'll play it by ear. Okay. You want to get a dilemma into us for tomorrow? You can email talk@b102103.com. In the meantime, stand by. Michelle is an hour of throwbacks and anthems on the way next. Have a great Tuesday. We'll see you in the morning.
1: Have a lovely

0: 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Every Saturday from 12, we bring the biggest tunes for your Saturday afternoon on the Big Saturday here on Beat. 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Whether you're driving across the southeast, working away, or just getting ready for your Saturday night out, you can join us from 12 for a bit of crack and all the big tunes on the Big Saturday here on Beat.
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2: Good morning, you beautiful early morning clubbers. It's good to have your company. We have reached official halfway point. It's hump day, everybody. Let's make some noise for that. It always feels good to reach the halfway point, and we're in it together, so we are. How are you feeling this morning? Actually, how has your week been? Are you feeling it a little bit, or is it going okay? Whatever the answer to that question is, let me be the one to make Wednesday a little bit better. I'm Sho. It's good to be here. Let's kick it off. This is Femi and Noble. You're on Beat.

0: It's Wednesday morning. That is the sound of my pal, Lewis Capaldi. Never actually met him in person. Myself and Niall got to interview him over Zoom a few years ago, and he was as lovely and warm and friendly as you would have expected. And I have no doubt that if you met him in person, he'd be the very same. I just think he's really real. Say love on a Wednesday morning across the Southeast. 10th of June already. Your chance to win with Morris's Builders Providers on Beat the Bomb this morning. It could be nice. On the way, Niall's here, and up next, it's Cat's Eye and Gabriella. Stay where you are.
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2: It's my show.
1: Welcome to Wednesday. It is the 10th of June. It's hump day. And I'm not sure if you saw this on our socials yesterday. It kind of broke at the start of the week. Netflix have cast a real dog for the very first time to star in the new Scooby-Doo series. Have you seen the dog?
2: Yeah, it's very cute.
1: Have you actually seen it?
2: Yeah.
1: So is that all you're giving me? It's the cutest dog in the world. Look at the eyes.
2: Yeah, but can it act? That's what I want to know.
1: It's so cute. Mm. People are giving out about the fact that like it looks different and obviously its ears aren't the same, whatever.
2: And it's like, a bit smaller. Like Scooby was a big dog.
1: God, it's so cute. It's so cute. It's the first time in the franchise's history that the dog will be, that Scooby-Doo will be played by a real dog. And it's an 8-part series. And I just, like it's made by Netflix. So obviously you know that it's going to be good.
2: Mm-hmm.
1: But what I did for you was I compiled a list of my favourite dog movies with real dogs. Now I'm going to stop at 3 because it's early and maybe you would like to get involved as well. In at number 3, Beethoven.
2: Okay.
1: Only watched it again recently. It's aged okay.
2: Yeah, I'm trying to remember. I watched it as a kid, but I don't think I've seen it since.
1: Well, my favourite thing about Beethoven is the fact that the dog in Beethoven was played by an actor, obviously. His name wasn't Beethoven.
2: Yeah.
1: And the dog's real name was Chris.
2: Chris. Quite a normal human name, isn't it?
1: Yeah. And then my second favourite dog movie is A Dog's Purpose.
2: Mm-hmm.
1: Have you seen A Dog's Purpose?
2: No, it's early. See, I would deliberately avoid most dog movies because the sadness in them.
1: Okay.
2: So I have to be honest about that. Okay. Is A Dog's Purpose sad?
1: Yeah. Okay, and then Marley and Me. Okay, have a good day, everybody. They're all very sad.
2: I know. Well, Beethoven isn't that sad.
1: No, Beethoven is funny, but they are all kind of like, they're movies where a dog goes on a journey, particularly A Dog's Purpose. Like, he goes through many different versions of himself and versions of his life. Mm. And I often wonder what it is like to work with a dog on set. Do you know what I mean?
2: Yeah, I'd say they say don't ever work with animals and kids. You've done the kids, you've not done the animals.
1: Well, no, I have. I've done some stuff on farms and stuff.
2: Mm.
1: Yeah, but I've never worked with a dog.
2: You wonder, are they divas on set?
1: Well,
2: do they know they're famous?
1: They can't be divas because, like, I know, you know when you watch Britain's Got Talent and you go, that's incredible. Mm. Like, within the confines of them training their pet, they're able to get the dog to do something. But once you step outside that, you often see them
2: sometimes still dogs.
1: When they're finished the audition
2: they
1: and they're
2: biscuit.
1: Like, I just want a biscuit or I want to go to the toilet on the floor and I'm not going to pander to you. Like, I've done what you've asked me to do, basically.
2: Yeah, so but it's the same with the amazing, like, guarded dogs and sniffer dogs. Like, they do this amazing work.
1: But all they want is
2: they want a biscuit. Most of them live with their handlers.
1: Really?
2: The guarded dogs.
1: Okay. So do they have, like, just general, like,
2: playtime
1: and playtime?
2: In the dog park.
1: This is such a good conversation. I wonder, like, when they're not working.
2: Yeah.
1: What are they
2: They're
1: like?
2: Just dogging.
1: Do they just...
2: Do you know what I mean?
1: You can't say that.
2: You know what I mean? They're doing dog things. They're cocking their leg, chasing balls. They have to be.
1: Yeah. We did try recently. Eve was like, can we try and teach her some tricks? Because Eve thinks she's really smart. It just didn't.
2: No.
1: She's cute. She's got cute eyes. She's trained to go to the toilet.
2: As you know yourself, you can't have everything.
1: No,

0: It's Bella Kay. I love it. I love it. I love it. On Wednesday's Beat Breakfast. Come on, Wednesday. Are you ready for a round of movie madness? Of course you are, says you. Brilliant, brilliant response yesterday. Olivia Rodrigo next.
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0: We absolutely love Drake here on Early Morning Big Breakfast. We
1: it's,
0: absolutely
1: it's
0: love
1: smooth vibes.
0: It is actually.
1: It is.
0: It's Drake, Wizkid, and Kyla. It's One Dance on Wednesday mornings. Big Breakfast. Welcome to the show, right, Niall? How are you feeling about this?
1: Oh, well, I did well yesterday, so fingers crossed.
0: And so did the Morning Clubbers. This is your Movie Madness clip this morning. What is the movie?
2: Good afternoon, sisters.
3: Afternoon.
2: I apologise for my tardiness. I would like you to welcome a new member to our house, Sister Mary Clarence. Mary Clarence comes to us from a somewhat progressive convent. However, she is eager to embrace a more disciplined life, and I am sure will make every effort to conform to our ways.
4: I'll do my best.
2: Would you like to be seated?
4: Thank you.
0: If you haven't seen that movie, like, you should watch it, shouldn't you?
1: Oh, I've seen it like 50 times.
0: No, but I'm not saying you. I know you have. Yeah. But, like, isn't it one of the best movies ever in the entire world?
1: Joyous.
0: 085 102 9103. I'm expecting big things for you on this morning.

0: Cahill. More on Wednesday's Beat Breakfast. Right, this was your Movie Man, this clip this morning.
1: Good afternoon, sisters.
2: Afternoon.
1: I apologise for my tardiness. I would like you to welcome a new member to our house, Sister Mary Clarence. Mary Clarence comes to us from a somewhat progressive convent. However, she is eager to embrace a more disciplined life, and I am sure will make every effort to conform to our ways.
3: I'll do my best.
1: Would you like to be seated?
3: Thank you.
0: Go on, Niall.
4: It's Sister Act.
0: Nothing you could say could take me away from my guy. My guy. Do you know what? The only thing about Sister Act is if you've ever seen the music is all different.
4: Yeah. They don't have the rights to
0: it. Don't have the rights. Anyway, well done, beautiful early morning clubbers. Good job. I got absolutely slated last week because I made Movie Madness, or Folly du Cinema, I should say, too hard.
4: Really?
0: Yeah, and I was trying to like just bring a little bit of, because sometimes when they're too easy, then, but no.
4: I'm not sure they've ever been too easy, so you were risking it there.
0: No, I didn't even think they were that hard. Mm. I don't know, you weren't here maybe. So this week what's going to happen is you're going to test me, but I'm going to test you next week.
4: Okay.
0: Yeah. All right, we're on the way.
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5: Good morning, I'm Aoife. 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
7: Squish Mallow squad, get us underway. Strong header from Maui. Straight to Boyle on the wing. Here comes Gordon. It's a goal!
8: The Squish Mallow squad are now in Happy Meal. Some fun, some food. It's all inside this Happy Meal.
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5: Good morning, I'm Aoife. Buildings and vehicles have been set alight and people forced from their homes during a night of unrest in Belfast. It broke out after a stabbing on Monday night. A 30-year-old Sudanese man's due in court later charged with attempted murder. First Minister Michelle O'Neill's condemned what she calls the outright thuggery. Crime correspondent at the Belfast Telegraph, Alison Morris, says the trouble quickly escalated.
10: Attacking properties, homes where people are pointing out where foreign nationals live. The man who was attacked is recovering. He has very serious life-changing, life-altering injuries. And ironically, it will be foreign nationals who will be at his bedside looking after him.
5: People in County Carlow have received leaflets in recent days in relation to plans for a major power generation project. The hydrogen storage and generation facility will be located near Rathaw. A meeting between the company Zero Energy and councillors in the Tullow district took place this week. Fine Gael councillor Ben Ward believes it'll have a positive impact on the local economy.
11: Look, it's a massive project. It's going to cost over 2 billion euro and create 70 permanent jobs and nearly 1,500 jobs in the construction and building. It's a big plan, a big plant. It's in the very early stages at the moment, so they're really only beginning the public consultation now.
5: And Boots could soon be taken over by an Australian firm. Sigma Healthcare says it's held early talks about buying the pharmacy chain. The company says no deal has been agreed and there's no certainty a takeover will happen. The latest news updates are on our website, beat102103.com.
0: Sport.
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5: The Republic of Ireland came up just short in their bid to qualify automatically for next year's World Cup in Brazil. Carlo Ward's side were beaten 1-0 by France. A spectacular goal for Manchester United's Melvin Mallard proved the difference in Grenoble. The head coach believes that narrowly missing out to the team ranked 6th in the world shows how far Ireland have come in this campaign.
12: I have got nothing but pride for this group. Immensely proud of what they continue to achieve, and I think every young girl will be looking at this group and massively inspired what will they continue to achieve. And yes, we've fallen short tonight, but listen, we've had an unbelievable campaign. We really have. They're an unbelievable group to work with, and I am extremely proud of them tonight.
5: Ireland now go into the playoffs later this year and will find out their opponents next Thursday. To tennis, and Serena Williams made a winning comeback to competitive tennis at the Queen's Club Championship in London yesterday. Williams and her doubles partner Victoria Emboko ranked 9th in the world, won in straight sets. And in motorsports, the first practice sessions and qualifying rounds for the 24 Hours Le Mans 2026 will begin today. Ireland's Peter Dempsey and Charlie Eastwood are both competing with Racing Team Turkey.
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5: Mainly bright today with sunny spells and just the chance of some scattered showers, highs of 13 to 16 degrees. I'm Aoife, more in an hour.
0: Beat traffic with Leitrim Home Energy Upgrades, installing heat pumps, solar panels and insulation across the southeast. 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
6: Right, two sets of works. We've got works on the Carrickilmeaden Road with a road closure in place there until Friday with a diversion via Carroll's Cross and Mayfield. And also temporary traffic management on the Feathered Road in Tipperary, just outside Clonmel, from Cranard to Halfway House, and temporary traffic management in place there. Hello, good morning, welcome to Midweek.
14: Welcome to Wednesday, it is hump day. What happened in my absence? Did something happen? Did I miss something? Mark said, Niall, did you leave show in charge of the desk again? Was there an error?
6: Poor Aoife had some technical difficulties where her computer just would not turn on in time.
14: No.
6: So we had to pause, take a moment, and then return to her. So it did sound like show was in charge of the desk again. Yeah.
14: Mark, it wasn't me. Yeah. Good morning, you beautiful early morning clubbers. Our movie this morning was Sister Act, and it just makes me want to watch it at the weekend. A huge response. Somebody said, why are we listening to Sister Act? It's called Movie Madness, and it's an absolute resounding success. Let's give it to...
6: Except for the person who said Nuns on the Run, which is also a good movie.
14: Is that a movie?
6: Yeah, Robbie Coltrane.
14: Nuns on the Run?
6: Yeah.
14: I've never heard of it. Yeah. Let's give it to Brian in Waterford this morning. He's got a beautiful picture of him with the sunset there. Congratulations. The game returns tomorrow morning. Niall, you missed this because obviously you were in technical difficulty. Mm. But I found this deal, right? I won't say where it is. Do you want me to... Can I read out what it is?
6: Go on, shoot one. She's already hitting us with a load of facts this morning.
14: Well, actually,
6: she's been in the studio 3 minutes. We've heard about cocoa and chocolate, school meetings. So you just keep going, you may as well.
14: I suppose because I go to bed at 8:30 and then I don't talk to anybody for so long. I
6: You get all out to Ashley first thing in the morning. Update her.
14: I'll tell you what I've been thinking overnight. This one is the first thing that I saw on the internet this morning and I wanted to share it. I won't say where it is, but I just think it's phenomenal value, right? It's a special for two people to go for dinner, right?
6: Yeah.
14: Including a bottle of wine, right?
6: Okay.
14: 3-course meal. You've got a starter, which you can choose from chicken wings, calamari, pork belly or Caesar salad. Main course, you can choose from steak, crispy chicken, pasta, fish and chips or curry. And dessert, selection of ice cream, apple crumble and profiteroles. The whole thing, three course meal and your drink, bottle of wine, for two people, €75.
6: Whoa.
14: Do you not think that's very good value?
6: It is good value, yeah.
14: There's plenty
6: of value out there among the restaurants of Ireland if you look for it.
14: No, lads, no.
6: Midweek deals,
14: no,
6: specials,
14: no. Well,
6: early
14: that
6: birds.
14: Is midweek, but there isn't, Niall. They're not, they would be coming up on my feed because I do like to eat out. That is one of the best things I've seen for a long time. Would make me travel to Waterford midweek.
6: Are you being paid?
14: I didn't even say who it was.
6: I know who it is because I think I saw it myself yesterday. 70,
14: it's phenomenal. Does anybody else agree with me this morning? Three course meal for two people and a bottle of wine, €75. I'm blown away. Mm. All right.
6: Okay.
14: You're not impressed.
6: Yeah, anyway, it is just after 7. It's Wednesday morning, and I hope you're in good form. The sun is shining where we're at. We got a busy one ahead, including another dilemma to tackle. And what have we got?
14: Folie du cinéma.
6: Folie du cinéma, our favourite.
14: €75 for €3.
6: Unbelievable.

0: Warren and Fever Dream kicking us off on Beat Breakfast on Wednesday morning, 11
1: Good
0: after
1: morning.
0: 7.
1: Good morning. Welcome to Wednesday. Morning. The sun is shining. Let's hope it stays that way, lads. Did you see? I don't know if I can...
0: Where are we going now? Go on, keep going.
1: Sorry, I just want to talk about...
0: A lot of random thoughts this morning.
1: The rain yesterday was not like June rain. Hang on, will this work? This is my car.
2: Oh my God. Oh.
1: That's not right, is it? I couldn't get out.
0: When it came, it came.
1: Yeah, it did, didn't it? Yeah. You didn't get caught in it, obviously.
0: I didn't actually. I was lucky walking home.
2: I don't think there was any rain like that in my neck.
1: Oh no, that was in Waterford.
2: Yeah. I'm from South Kilkenny. South Kilkenny, where the sun always shines.
1: We should say that about Wexford. Right, let's do this. It's Wednesday. It is Folly de Cinema Day.
0: Okay, so how this works, if you're just joining us, it is movies. We've got two movies for show and two movies for Aoife. I will give them in three different languages the titles of the movie, and you've got to work out what it is. And you play along at home. Play along, see if you can beat them to it.
1: Okay. It does have great play along ability, yeah, which is one of the reasons why we found since we introduced this game back in April that it's been
0: popular one.
1: A rip roaring success.
2: I was just saying that French is currently is going to take place today for the leaving cert. This could be a nice little bit of fun prep.
1: Yeah. Okay.
2: Potentially, no.
0: Okay, well, if there's French in there. And there's not a lot of French today. There's only one French.
2: Oh, block your ears, so.
1: We did a couple of French last week as Killian was heading off to France this week.
0: Very good. Yeah, yeah.
1: Okay, go on.
0: Who's going first?
1: You go.
2: I'll go.
0: Okay.
2: I'll go.
0: Aoife, you're going first. Right, your first movie and your first language. Now, Icelandic.
1: Oh, brilliant.
0: Mix it up.
2: Now, okay. I'm interested in that one. Mm. I'd say because we have shared Norse history. Okay, we'll see.
0: We just are both northerly with an I at the start. Let's share. Okay, Icelandic. Let me give this a go. It's not going to help. Yarn muddering.
1: That's good, though.
0: Thanks. Yarn muddering.
2: You're muddering.
0: No.
1: No.
0: Jaden Mothering.
2: Young Mothering.
0: Jaden Mothering.
1: Changing
0: now. No, that's just my pronunciation.
2: Okay. Morning.
0: No, it's not until morning.
2: Mother.
0: No.
2: Young.
0: No. Let's move on. Next up, you're getting Spanish.
1: Oh. Hola, ¿qué tal?
0: Hombre de Hierro.
2: Something about the hero.
1: Hombre
0: de Hierro.
2: Hombre. The something hero. The Superman.
1: Close, isn't it?
2: Superman. Is there a movie? Supergirl? No.
0: There is a movie Supergirl, but it's not
2: Suit. Is it a superhero, can I say?
0: Yeah.
1: Oh!
0: Yeah.
2: The bad hero. Deadpool.
1: No. Niall's patience for this game, like since April, has literally, it started at about like 80 and now it's
2: come on,
1: down.
2: Niall. Okay, superhero, Spider-Man.
0: No.
1: Okay, what's Irish?
0: Okay, your final one is Irish. Far Éireann.
1: Ah, come on now.
0: Yeah, I mean, come on now. Go on. Far Éireann.
2: Éireann, like
0: T. I-A-R-A-I-N-N. Éireann.
2: I-A-R...
0: A-I-N-N.
2: Superman. Batman.
0: No.
2: Aaron. Aaron.
1: Yeah, think of, it's pretty much the same word. Do you know what? It's hard when you're in it. I'll give it to you.
2: I've been that person. Aaron.
1: Yeah, think of the word Aaron.
2: Aaron.
1: Very similar in English. Literally the same. Come on.
2: Are you laughing at me, Aaron?
1: Nobody's laughing at you because I've been in your shoes, darling girl. I would not laugh at you for a second because I know when you're in the middle of it. But think about the word Aaron and then think of, it's literally the same word.
2: Iron Man.
0: Yeah. Oh, thank God.
1: I know what that's like. Yeah. It's when everyone else is clocked it and you're going, huh?
2: Oh, yeah, no, yeah. Oh, you were actually saying it's actually the same word as in English. Yeah, the brain isn't braining this morning.
1: You got
0: okay,
1: this.
0: Your second movie and first language is Italian.
1: Oh, ciao bella.
0: Okay, incontrari genitori.
2: Again, please, Niall.
0: Incontrari genitori.
1: I won't say what I want to say.
2: Okay, contrary.
1: Yeah.
2: Angry men.
0: No.
2: Angry bosses.
0: No. Incontrari genitori.
2: Genitori. Incontrari genitori. Nothing to do with anger.
0: Nope.
2: And opposite.
0: Nope.
2: Okay, go on.
0: Spanish next.
2: Oh.
0: Conocer a los padres.
2: Oh, padres.
1: Yeah.
2: Priest, father.
1: Yeah, she's right.
2: Daddy,
1: there.
2: Big daddy.
0: Yeah.
2: What? Is that right,
0: no,
2: daddy?
0: No, no, no, no, no.
2: Oh, gosh.
0: No.
2: She's so mad.
0: It's not fathers,
1: Amy,
0: okay?
1: Can we film this sometime? It's like, do you ever see that episode of Friends where Ben Stiller is like, what's in the cup, Ross? What's in the cup? That's who you remind me of.
0: No, okay, so padres in this case is not fathers.
2: And it's
0: but
2: not
0: it
2: a priest.
0: Is. No. No, but it
2: Padre
0: it
2: Rio.
0: Is. Connoisseur a los padres.
1: Connoisseur.
0: Yeah.
2: Oh, connoisseur on a connoisseur. So if you're a connoisseur, you're kind of an expert.
0: No.
1: I would have said that as well, to be fair.
0: No, this, I like your logic, but no.
2: Go again, one more, please.
0: Connoisseur a los padres.
1: To be
2: fair. Something of the
0: father. You're right in the father sense, but it's not fathers, okay?
2: The something of... Okay, go on anyway.
0: Okay, and finally the Irish.
2: What?
0: Bulak lesh na tish mahori.
2: Oh, beat the parents.
0: Yeah. So I think in the Spanish you could have male and female version of parents, and that's why.
2: Are you going priest? Padre Pio was in there. There was a lot going on.
1: Wait, it's quite deflating at the end. Like, even though she got it. Like,
0: can't believe you have to do this again with another two of them.
1: Niall, you
0: no,
1: you're
0: I love
1: meant
0: it.
1: To love your job.
3: Oh, you love it, don't you?
0: Okay, show goes after Calvin Harris and Jazzy at Beat.

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1: It's all right.
0: We're so far up here.
1: Look at me. Take a deep breath.
0: Oh, I'm good. 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
3: What lads?
4: Is it Annie lads?
3: Yeah, but what? Like, who are you missing? Like, you've had me for 5 years.
4: Like a lad here to talk about lad stuff.
3: I tried to talk to you about Jamie Vardy.
4: No, it didn't work.
5: Annie lads, want to come here at 085102.
4: Okay, let's do this. Round two, it's shows go for Folly to Cinema. Two more movies.
3: A brilliant hump day game. Yeah. Let's do this. Niall gives me the movie in three different languages. That's how long I have to hopefully get it right. Go for it.
4: Okay, we're going to start with this one. And your first language is Welsh.
3: Oh,
4: I know. Miss Bach Hulman. Miss Bach Hulman.
3: I don't think there's any
4: similar
3: Welsh
4: words between
3: that
4: Welsh.
3: Seems maybe. Yeah.
4: Miss Bach Hulman.
5: Backleman, Miss Back.
3: No.
4: No. Okay.
5: There's nothing to do with Miss. Like, it's nothing.
3: I don't think. I feel like Welsh is very much.
5: It's like Irish.
3: A standalone kind of like language. Okay.
4: Okay. What will I go for next? I'll go for the Irish actually next. Banusel Biog Grena.
3: Small Bian.
4: Banusel Biog Grena.
3: Usel Grena. What's Grena? Grena is sun, sky, sun. Ban usel. Ban as in woman.
4: Yeah.
3: Woman of the sky, Ban-ti. Woman of the, you know what it is, do you? Woman of the, is it something woman of the? Am I
4: no.
3: on the right track?
4: No.
5: Ban, sky, ban usel, is that like?
3: Grena is sun woman. Okay, what's the next language?
4: Your final language is Spanish. Pequeña Señorita Sol.
3: The woman, yeah, so Señorita Sol is sun woman. Oh my God, what's wrong with me?
4: What's wrong with you?
3: See, it's very hard when you're in this position.
4: Because you mentioned this movie to me very recently. I don't know, was it on Movie Madness or were you just talking about it?
5: One more time, go on.
4: Pequeña Señorita Sol.
3: So, heck. That's the bit I don't know.
4: Yeah, that's not important. Señorita Sol. Yeah, okay.
3: Señorita is woman. Nobody's getting it on WhatsApp. I'll turn that away. But like, okay. Nobody's getting it. So that makes me feel slightly better that I'm not an idiot. What's in the cup, Ross? What's in the cup?
4: Okay, so keywords across the different languages. In Irish, biog.
3: Small.
4: Yeah, or another word for small.
3: Tiny.
4: No.
3: People. Little.
4: Yes.
3: Little women.
4: No.
3: Okay.
4: Keyword in the Welsh is the first one. Miss.
3: Miss
4: yeah,
3: Little.
4: Yeah, that'll do enough.
3: Little Miss Sunshine.
4: Yay! Woo! Señorita Sol.
3: Yes, okay, it was on Movie Madness, and it's kind of a unusual, it's a little bit of a cult movie, I think, would that be fair to say?
4: Well, I think it won the Oscars.
3: Did it?
4: Stuff,
3: okay, yeah. It's a little bit of a movie with a difference. It's about a girl Funky. That goes on a movie pageant, and they travel in a camper van across America.
5: It's a bit, and there's a lot of sad adult storylines around her, but it kind of works.
3: Yeah, she's brilliant in it. Sorry, we've gone off
4: there. It's not a movie review segment. You know,
3: I know,
5: you
3: know Niall,
5: we'll
3: but I just
5: context.
3: I just think if anybody was listening, they might want to know. Okay, go on.
4: Okay, here's your second.
3: Yeah.
4: First language is German.
6: Which isn't.
4: Moosh is me, my best one. Here we go. Glücklicher Fuser. Glücklicher Fuser.
3: Glücklicher
4: Fuser.
3: Fuser.
4: Fuser.
3: Can you spell Glücklicher?
4: G-L-U with some kind of accent. C-K-L-I-C-H-E. So it looks like Gluck-leash, but it's Glücklicher. I checked that with the audio on the Google
3: Translate. Well done, I'm impressed. You did your homework.
4: Yeah.
3: Glücklicher, okay?
4: Fuser.
3: Fuser. Foosball is football.
5: Foosball. Oh!
3: Foot. Feet. My left foot.
5: That's what I thought too.
4: No, it's not that.
3: That's a good guess though.
4: Great guess. It's a great guess. I don't know where you pulled that out of.
3: But am I on the right track here?
4: Somewhat, yeah.
3: Foos. Okay.
4: Okay.
3: Foos, hang on. Legs.
4: No.
3: Okay, I'm going off.
4: Colder.
3: Stay with feet.
4: Colder.
5: Football.
3: Football.
4: No.
3: Feet. Feet.
4: Come on, can
3: cold
4: you do it
3: feet.
4: In one? No.
3: Nope. Cold. In one. Yeah. Oh, I've never done it in one. Feet.
5: Feet.
3: Happy feet.
4: Yeah.

0: She actually collapsed in a chair. Yeah, the remaining clues, in French it was Pierrot, and in Irish it was Cusa Sonna.
1: I actually think I wouldn't have gotten.
0: Yeah, I don't know where you got the feet
2: because
0: from.
2: I did German, so and my great granddad was
1: her ancestry.
2: Yeah,
1: it came.
0: Yeah, but where did the feet? Foosball.
2: Yeah, yeah, I knew that. Yeah, Foos.
1: I used to always get mixed up between Happy Feet and March of the Penguin. One of them is a cartoon about it, and the other one is a documentary.
0: Oh yeah, yeah.
1: They're very different. Mm.
2: Yeah, I'm actually a little bit speechless.
0: Is that the first time Anna's ever got it on one? Like, that's
2: go
0: unbelievable.
2: On, go on, show.
0: You know, it's arguably deserving of this.
2: Yee-hee! Today is going to be a good day. Are you feeling a little bit less stressed now, Niall?
0: I need to go get some air.
1: I think you should do a tap dance now to celebrate.
2: Happy I'll do feet. An Irish dance, will
1: Happy
2: I?
1: Happy feet, go on.
0: Oh, this is telling.

0: Boston, Pete.
1: I'll tell you what I told the lads last week, because I think I said it kind of later in the show, so maybe it was missed. Her dad owns Groupon.
0: Okay.
1: And Killian had never heard of Groupon.
0: Actually, Vinny was telling me this at the weekend as well.
1: See, me and Vinny, I've missed that guy.
0: Yeah.
1: The random facts that people find. But isn't it interesting? Like, that's such a massive company, you know?
0: So she probably had it a bit easier.
1: I didn't say that.
0: That's what you're suggesting.
1: I didn't say that.
0: Just those singer-songwriters going out plugging away in bars for years, and her daddy owns Groupon, did a deal, get a coupon to buy Stella Lefty's single, and there you go. But it's a good tune.
1: It is beautiful. It is gorgeous. Yeah.
0: Right, it is 7:29. This is Beat Breakfast. Goss on the way next.
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1: Summer Cash Machine.
2: Summer Cash Machine. Cash Machine Friday week is going to get hot, hot, hot when the cash machine is unloaded because there is 307,000 euro in it. I was just thinking of one of the first times we did the big cash machine and someone thought that the cash machine was coming in to the building.
0: Studio.
2: Yeah, yeah. Okay. And that we were going to be responsible.
0: They wouldn't let us near the money, to be honest.
2: No, no, no. Mm. My bank account is a shambles. 307,000 euro. It's just like June 19th is the day where somebody is going to get the call and their life is going to change, just like Jane's did last Friday. 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
0: 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That's 57557. 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
2: You've got to get your entry in by 3 p.m. on June 19th. It's really hard to flawlessly do this every day, isn't it?
0: A lot of words. And
2: sometimes you just sort of kind of run over it, but sometimes you get caught. Cash Machine is then randomly going to pick one entry, and it could be you were calling. You've got to answer within those five rings. Tell us the prize amount and all that cash will be yours. 307,000 euro. All you've got to do to be in with a chance is text BEAT to 57557. That's 57557. Good luck.
1: BEAT.

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2: Right on the source, yeah.
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1: All the gossip.
0: Right, this theory's been around for years. I remember hearing about King Charles now made it famous. And it's the theory that if you want your plants to grow, you need to chat to them. You need to have a good conversation with them, encourage them, and talk to your plants. Now, there's a proper scientific theory behind this, right?
5: Okay.
0: And it's not necessarily that your plant hears you and goes, oh, there's her voice, I'm going to grow
5: She's
0: more. Well, what it's all about is it's supposedly that when you breathe near them and speak near them and exhale on them, that you release carbon dioxide. They absorb during photosynthesis. Remember that? And more CO2 means faster, healthier growth. So that's why you should go up to your plant close enough and go, grow, baby, grow.
5: That's not weird.
0: No. Now, you yesterday on this show were talking about your hydrangeas.
5: My hydrangeas.
0: Right.
5: My hydrangeas are in the garden and were there when we got the house and were there 4 years and every year they bloom. And my mum also has hydrangeas and they're just a fantastic flower, right? I don't know anything about plants or gardening. Mm. But the way they flower is, I have them in the kitchen already and they're just blooming by the day, right? Mm. So if I thought that by chatting to them that it would kind of elevate that even more.
0: Yeah, but just think, like, there's a couple of things going on here. Like, you've got these plants that you love. You also love chatting. So we should bring the two of them together.
5: Well, I do wonder, is that why I haven't killed my latest orchid? Because I've put it in a different position and I chat in the kitchen a lot. So it's really flourishing, that orchid. And I've never managed to keep an orchid. So that could, there could be truth to that. So what I'm going to do is, I am going to show you what I have prepared for my hydrangeas, right?
0: Okay, you've got a little chat speech prepared.
5: Yeah, so if you've just turned on the radio, this is going to be me talking to my hydrangeas in Wexford Town later on. So, good morning, beautiful hydrangeas. Thank you for growing here and filling this garden with your colours. May your roots grow deep, your leaves stay strong, and your blooms open wide. Drink well. Enjoy the sunshine and sway gently in the breeze. Every day, you're becoming healthier, fuller, and more vibrant. I appreciate your beauty and the calm that you bring. Keep growing, keep blooming, and you know what? You are loved.
0: This is the exact same speech you give to your early morning clubbers at 20 past six every day. You are beautiful, you are loved, keep growing. Is it or is it not?
5: Imagine I go out into my garden this afternoon and do that, and my next door neighbour, who I just called Paddy on the show for the sake, he'll be like, are you okay? But maybe that's why Paddy's flowers are absolutely... His garden. He must be doing some chatting.
0: Chat.
5: Unbelievable. Okay. Did you like that?
0: Oh, it was lovely. A little bit of inspiration for you when you get home later. Talk to your plants and they will bloom.
1: Let's go.
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0: Runway. There's your strut into work this morning. Gaga and Doechii and Runway beat.
1: Doechii.
0: Doechii. Right, time for Beat the Bomb.
1: Yeah, let's play Beat the Bomb, shall we? And all this week we're teaming up with Morris's Builders Providers celebrating their 4-day summer sale. 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Now, today we've got your €50 voucher up for grabs just for coming on and having a crack. Highest score of the week, which I think was set yesterday so far, is 14. Going to be tough to beat, but you can do it. The top score is going to get their hands on the Ninja Creamy ice cream maker. And I've been doing a little bit of research, right? So the Ninja ice cream maker makes ice creams, sorbets. Do you like a sorbet?
0: Yeah, it's nice. Yeah. A palate cleanser.
1: Nice when the weather is nice. A milkshake.
0: Okay.
1: Not my vibe, but maybe yours.
0: You don't like a milkshake? Oh, you don't like milk. Yeah, that's right. Remember, fact number one about show, no milk.
1: That's okay, but it's
0: yeah, your milkshake brings all the boys to the yard.
1: And you can also make shaved ice, whatever that means, for some cheeky cocktails.
0: Okay.
1: Ooh. So that's nice, isn't it? There's a lot of options there with this ice cream maker. Yeah. So well worth your while giving it a go this morning. Get your name and county into us right now on 085 102 9103. Go for it.
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15: Good morning, I'm Aoife. There was a night of disorder with people forced to flee their homes across Belfast after protests sparked by an attack turned violent. Homes and vehicles were set ablaze, with First Minister Michelle O'Neill describing it as thuggery. It was prompted by a knife attack in the city on Monday night. A 30-year-old Sudanese man is due in court today charged with attempted murder. James McCarthy, political reporter with Belfast Live and the Daily Mirror in Northern Ireland, says calls for calm were ignored.
16: We've seen bins set on fire and placed against a hijacked bus in East Belfast. That then spread to various pockets across the city and indeed other locations across Northern Ireland. We've seen a Turkish barber's targeted in Ballyclare, and we also saw a takeaway and a police car targeted in Portadown as well.
15: The government's handling of the Occupied Territories Bill is set to come under scrutiny in the Dáil today. Foreign Affairs Minister Helen McEntee is bringing the newly titled Israeli Settlements in the Occupied Palestinian Territory Bill to its second stage debate. Opposition TDs say the legislation does not go far enough. People in County Carlow have received leaflets in recent days in relation to plans for a major power generation project. The hydrogen storage and generation facility will be located near Rathaux. A meeting between the company Zero Energy and councillors in the Tullow district took place this week. Fine Gael councillor Ben Ward believes it'll have a positive impact on the local economy.
17: Look, it's a massive project. It's going to cost over €2 billion and create 70 permanent jobs and nearly 1,500 jobs in the construction and building. It's a big plan, a big plant. It's in the very early stages at the moment, so they're really only beginning the public consultation now.
15: And Boots could be taken over by an Australian firm. Sigma Healthcare says it's held early talks about buying out the pharmacy chain. The latest news updates are on our website, beat102103.com.
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15: Beginning with soccer, and the Republic of Ireland women came up just short in their bid to qualify automatically for next year's World Cup in Brazil. Carlo Ward's side were beaten 1-0 by France. A spectacular goal from Manchester United's Melvin Mallard proved the difference between the sides. Ireland now go into the playoffs later this year and will find out their opponents next Thursday. In tennis, and Serena Williams made a winning comeback to competitive tennis at the Queen's Club Championship in London yesterday. Williams and her doubles partner Victoria Emboko won in straight sets there. And in motorsports, the first practice sessions and qualifying rounds of the 24 hours of Le Mans 2026 will begin today.
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15: A bright day with sunny spells and scattered showers. Top temperatures 13 to 16 degrees. I'm Aoife. More in an hour.
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22: Okay, let's take a quick look around the region now. Oh, they're all out early in Wexford today,
1: show. Oh, they're up to their eyes. Out. Yeah, so there's school tours and everything happening.
22: Yeah, well, it's fairly busy on approach to the Whitford roundabout and slow at the New Ross roundabout and starting to build across the bridge and onto the quay as well. And in Waterford City, not as bad as usual mornings. It is busy at the train station roundabout from either side at Carrigan or at the SETU Arena and starting to build on the Dunmore Road inbound towards the hospital. Happy Wednesday to you. We are halfway through the week.
1: Wednesday, we're making it, we're doing it. Do you know what? We haven't really spoken very much, and you were off last week, obviously, Niall, when it kicked off. But Love Island is back with a bang, and a new episode of Villa Breakfast will drop tomorrow. Is that right,
15: yes,
1: Amy?
15: It will.
1: And can I just say, and this was on our socials yesterday on Beat, like, there is a lot to be said for Sean Fitzgerald. He's come out on top. I think Fitzy is. Hang on 1 second. We did report yesterday that he is given green flag energy, yeah, right? He's done well, he's proved himself. Last night with Lola, he said that they were locked off, closed off, whatever way you want to say it.
22: Yeah.
1: And he's not looking at anybody else. Mm. What are you going to give me? You're always here with the...
22: I'm kind of in agreement with you. A good friend of mine messaged me last night and just said, do we believe Fitzy is genuine?
1: Oh.
22: Right? Now, I think he's been lovely and all
1: Who's that
22: right?
1: prisoner? Just let me see.
22: I think he's been very cautious because he got such a hard time before he went into the house and because he's a primary teacher, so he's playing it very safe. But I do think he likes her, but the tests will come with Casa Amor and all that.
1: Do you know what I thought was interesting about his speech when he brought her up to the terrace? So sorry if you're not watching, but honestly, it's one of the best series for a while. When he brought her up to the terrace and he was chatting to her, he said, I've found somebody that's quirky and different and gets my sense of humour and makes me laugh, and I make her laugh, but she also makes me laugh. I thought that was really honest and like not just saying words for the sake of, oh, I really like you.
22: He's from Galway.
1: What is a Galway accent?
22: I don't know. Anyway, my friend responded to my message.
1: Oh, yeah.
22: I call Bull. I can read him like a book.
1: I love that girl that messaged you, but I would like to think that she's wrong and that Fitzy is not going to let us down. Anyway, Love Island back tonight at 9 and Villa Breakfast drops tomorrow. Let's play Beat the Bomb, shall
22: we? All this week we're teaming up with Morris's Builders Providers celebrating their 4-day summer sale running from Thursday through till Sunday. 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

0: Taylor Swift, it's Elizabeth Taylor, 11 after 8. 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And giving it a go this morning is Callum. How's the form, Callum?
1: Not too bad, yourself?
2: Yeah, we're good and we're good. I'd like to apologise to you and make it publicly known across the southeast that I did make a little error when I was setting up the call with you there, and I did refer to you as morning love, I said to you, and we've never met. I was just a bit over.
1: All right, don't be worried.
2: No, you're a good guy, you're a good guy. Callum, where are you this morning?
1: I'm just in Kilkenny here.
2: Okay.
1: On Tullaher.
0: Okay, Tullaher. Okay. And what's the plan for the day?
1: Just in work here now. Just boss is looking at me doing this, so
2: nice.
1: Interesting enough.
0: Yeah. What kind of work are you doing?
1: I don't know. Actually, it's a good question. We'll find out in a few minutes.
2: No, but what
1: like
2: what work do you do?
1: Is
2: like, where
0: a trade
2: do you work?
0: Or
2: yeah.
0: Is it a restaurant or what story?
1: It's just a plant hire firm here up in Tullaher. Yeah,
2: it's okay. Just a bit of plant hire and all. You know yourself.
1: Yeah.
2: And Callum, weekend plans?
0: She's only Wednesday.
2: It's
0: guys.
2: Wednesday. We need to leave.
1: None yet. Now to be fair.
2: What do you think you'll do? Like, are you very much like see what happens kind of?
1: I think I have a football match there on Sunday now. That's all for the weekend.
2: Okay.
1: I'd say.
2: All right, right. Fair. Okay. And you haven't played Beat the Bomb before.
1: No.
2: Oh, welcome. What can we say? Is your boss beside you?
0: Is he going to help you?
1: Yeah, he's here, yeah.
2: Go on, give us his name.
1: Kevin Ryan.
0: Kevin.
2: Kevin, how are you?
3: Good, thanks.
2: Good, yeah. Love. Good to have you.
0: All right.
1: He's embarrassed.
2: That's all right. Don't worry.
0: Okay, 102 seconds. Best of luck. I hope the question suits you. Let's do it.
2: Callum, what Irish artist released his 4th album, Dinner Party, last week?
1: Niall Horan.
2: Is right. What singer had a hit with the song Shake It Off?
1: Taylor Swift.
2: Yes. A Amárach is the Irish word for what?
1: Tomorrow.
2: Is right. What is the official logo for Tinder?
1: It's a flame emoji.
2: Yeah, I'll take that. Fire. Who won the Formula One Grand Prix in Monaco last weekend?
1: Kimi Antonelli.
2: Yes. What businessman founded Virgin Media and Virgin Airways?
1: Richard Branson.
2: Is right. What is the name of the building in which the Irish Parliament sits?
1: The Oireachtas?
2: No, Leinster House is what I was looking for there. 4 multiplied by 4 plus 9 gives you what?
1: 25.
2: Yeah. Who is the lead singer of Coldplay?
1: Chris Martin.
2: Yes. What name is given to the starting area in a Formula One Grand Prix race?
1: Parc Fermé.
2: The grid. Can we check that, Amy? What team won the Munster Hurling Championship on Sunday?
1: Limerick.
2: Yes. What country uses the ruble currency?
1: Russia.
2: Yes. What colour do Real Madrid play in? What colour do they play?
1: White.
2: Yes. In what county would you find Shannon Airport?
1: Clare.
2: Yes. Optimus Prime appears in which film franchise?
1: Transformers.
2: Okay. What English football club is nicknamed the Foxes?
1: Leicester.
2: Yes. What was the name of Britney Spears' first ever single?
1: No idea.
2: Baby One More Time. On what streaming service would you find the show The Grand Tour?
1: Amazon Prime.
2: Yes, a bull is part of the logo for what Italian luxury car company?
1: Lamborghini.
2: Is right, what?
0: You said a what?
2: What doctor played by Eddie Murphy talked to animals in the movie?
1: Dr. Doolittle.
2: You play Credit Union.
1: I did actually. To be fair, so.
2: You got more than a ruler, Callum. You got more than a ruler. That was stunning. Unbelievable. Did the boss play any part?
1: Sure, they helped one or two there. To be fair,
0: he was quick enough to get them in. You were too fast.
2: Like, if it wasn't for the fact that it would have been impossible, it would have been believable that you could have been Googling because you were so. But you, it would have been impossible. Like your speed.
0: No, his mind is Google. His mind is a Google show. Callum, you got 17 points. It's some score. Well
2: done. Give him that. Deserves some music. Callum, you deserve music. Like, you've never played before. You come in on a Wednesday, planned hiring and all
0: you
2: that.
0: You deserve
2: and
0: a like, 10 out of 10 meter.
2: Come on, Callum! Callum, love. You're absolutely brilliant. It was wonderful to have you on the show. That is going to be really hard to beat. You've got your €50 voucher from Morris's Builders Providers. You may very well be heading into the weekend with a Ninja Creamy ice cream maker.
1: Thanks very much.
2: You're very welcome.
0: Have
2: you're
0: a good
2: sound.
0: Day.
2: You're
0: look
2: sound.
0: Out for
2: see Callum Boyle and my sound guy.
0: That's how
2: honestly,
0: it's done.
2: Sorry, is he not just a bit sound?
0: Sound and bright.
2: I was running out of questions.
0: I can see you starting to panic.
2: I was actually. actually like, what am I going to do? Mm. I don't know if you've ever noticed, but when I do that, I normally ask some kind of Strictly Come Dancing questions.
0: Anyway, info at marisdiy.com and another chance to play tomorrow.
2: Unbelievable.
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0: It's my show.
2: It's Wednesday morning. It is Beat Breakfast. It is the 10th of June, 17 minutes after 8. Hope you're well this morning. I hope you're feeling good. Halfway through the week and all of that, we've got this. Right.
0: Okay.
2: Spoke on the show.
0: Sad times we're going to talk about.
2: Yeah, I know, but I spoke on the show recently and Amy was really like, I think I went down in her estimation when I explained that I have a bit of a love and a grow for Matthew McConaughey. And
0: okay.
2: That no. Regularly I will listen to his motivational speeches in the morning because he has this compilation speech of Matthew McConaughey on Spotify where he just talks about, you know, you got to get through the day and, you know, you can do this. And I'm not really doing his voice right. Mm. What's Matthew McConaughey?
0: All right.
2: You got this. You got to look. I can't do it. But anyway, Matthew McConaughey is somebody that I greatly admire, right? I think he's brilliant. But he came out in the last few days and said that his mum was brilliant when it came to heartbreak, right?
0: Okay.
2: And he was talking about getting your heart broken when you were younger and how you have to pick yourself up and get on with it and, like, you know, move on and be strong. And he said in an interview, he said, she'd let us mourn, but only for a day. Then she'd crank up some AC/DC and say, get up, we got this.
0: Okay.
2: Okay, so she was like, you know, you can have your sadness, but you've got to move forward. Mm-hmm. On to the next, yeah. All right? Bigger, better, bolder.
0: Yeah.
2: Yeah. Okay. I thought you were going to play something.
0: No. I was just anyway.
2: What? All right. I thought it was some kind of breaking news that came through.
0: Nope. So anyway, we're talking breakups.
2: Yeah, and the fact that, like, what is your rule or your, I suppose, method to getting over heartbreak, right? And when I saw this, I thought of myself and my bestie years ago when she went through a breakup. And it's funny when you... when somebody that you love goes through a breakup, you kind of go through it with them.
5: Yeah.
2: Because you feel like, oh my God, I'm in it with you. And like, yes, we can get through this together. So we got the Kelly Clarkson album and she used to drive a silver Daewoo and we drive her in Wexford Town listening to the Heartbreak album. And one of the songs was, since you've been gone, I can't breathe for the first... And we'd order Chinese. We'd get like, it doesn't matter what we got, but we...
0: Would you eat Chinese in the car?
2: No,
0: in the Daewoo, playing Kelly Clarkson? Because this is the saddest thing I've ever heard in my life. I don't mind telling you.
2: At least once
0: my
2: a week
0: heart
2: you
0: is
2: say
0: breaking,
2: that.
0: Thinking of the tea.
2: I think we did it on a Tuesday or Wednesday night. We would order Chinese. We would drive through the streets of Wexford, see who was out and about, listen to Kelly Clarkson, since you've been gone. And then we would go into our kitchen and eat the Chinese chicken and black bean we got every week, chips and curry, curry sauce and fried rice and prawn crackers. And we talk about what we were going to wear on Friday night.
0: Okay.
2: To go out.
0: Right.
2: Yeah.
0: Because that's that old line, the best way to get over someone is to get on. Anyway, you know, you know that line.
2: Yeah.
0: Yeah.
2: But I just remember it being such a, like, I don't know, poignant moment in our lives where, okay, you're moving on. Like, everything's going to be okay. This is how we're going to get through it with a Chinese.

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3: No, I mean, ice cream does solve a lot, doesn't it? 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
5: 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The Chinese Dayu and Kelly Clarkson.
3: There's nothing wrong with that Dayu. 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
5: 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What was the song you remember at that time sobbing to? 085-102-9103. You can voice note us on this. And best story, we've got a big water bottle for you this morning. Help us out. I'm getting over heartbreak like Matthew McConaughey. All right, all right, all right. 085-102-9103.

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0: Okay,
2: good morning.
0: All right.
2: Welcome to Wednesday. We're talking breakups because Matthew McConaughey's mom let him mourn for a day, and then she told him that he had to get over it, and she played some AC/DC and told him to move on. And I was saying that when Kathy went through a breakup years ago,
0: loads of you outed her on air, like.
2: Yeah. Why had I not said her name?
0: You could have
2: before?
0: Just said my friend, who shall remain nameless.
2: Had I not said her name?
0: I think you probably had.
2: Yeah, she's listening.
3: Hi Kathy.
2: Hi Kathy Wex. We used to drive around Wexford Town in her Dayu, silver Dayu, and we used to order Chinese and listen to Kelly Clarkson since you've been gone. And she said to me, she just messaged me and said, I think we need to spin around the town some evening and order a Chinese for old time's sake. You know, we're not heartbroken or anything.
0: Okay, we're just asking you about your memories of the breakup, songs associated with how you got over it, how your friends supported you. Lauren was on. I think my favourite breakup moment was when I finally got over the hurt. I built up the strength to go back to the house and pick up my stuff. It's tough.
2: That's really hard.
0: To ease the tension, I put on some music and I found myself singing Pink, You in Your Hand. Iconic.
2: See, music can be very therapeutic in these situations.
0: Yeah.
2: Sirish was on. My friend went through a tough breakup. I got her a care package. Amy, don't cry. With PJs, fluffy socks, her favourite treats, and we had a long chat suggesting some fun things to do to keep her mind off it. There were no songs, but she moved on and is now in a happy and healthy relationship.
0: Sammy was on to us too.
2: Go on, Sammy.
4: Hey, what's the story? My breakup story was I found out my partner of like 13, 14 months was cheating on me for nearly 6 months with this one, right? So, I met up with him, gave him all the stuff back and decided to go straight into a bodybuilding competition.
0: Ooh. Why not?
4: Because a week before I found out, he told me it'd be too hard. So I was like, yeah, you know what? I'll just get rid of you, block you on everything and go and compete. I came 6th out of 28. As a first timer's bikini, so that was mine. Didn't even shed a tear on that one. I learned my lessons from before. Don't waste your time on them.
2: Go on, Sammy.
0: That's the way to do it, isn't it?
2: Straight into it.
0: Yeah,
2: that's really
0: some
2: impressive.
0: Some people go get a new hairstyle or new clothes. She went to a bodybuilding competition
2: and came nailed it. That's amazing, yeah. Sammy. Everybody, getting over a heartbreak.
0: All right, 8:31. Your dilemma for Wednesday is next.
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0: Tame Impala and Jenny and Dracula Beat.
1: Summer Cash Machine.
2: Machine, baby. Summer Cash Machine. It's happening June 19th. That is Friday week. That is the day that Barry's going to make the call and somebody's going to answer. They're going to give the figure and then they're going to find out that €307,000 is going into their bank account. And in our case, that will be before payday. Mm. That would be really nice, wouldn't it? It's a week and a half before we get paid.
0: Yeah, handy.
2: Yeah, it would be lovely.
0: You know what you got to do? You got to start dreaming. That's the first thing. You got to start dreaming what you're going to spend the money on, and then you've got to start manifesting. That's the order of business.
2: Sorry, are you... Did you just say you've got to start manifesting?
0: Yeah.
2: What has happened?
0: Yeah.
3: No.
0: When it comes to that kind of money, you've got to start manifesting.
2: Change has come and I don't know what to say.
0: Yeah. And then you need to enter because you're not going to be in. You're not going to win if you're not in, isn't that right? Basically,
2: to manifest, right? And I don't know how this works when it comes to money, but basically in order to manifest, you have to imagine that you already have it. So basically, if you really wanted to, you could live the life as if you had like loads of money, so you could just be walking around thinking,
0: couldn't. Your bank account's shambles.
2: It's actually not a shambles. I told you since I discovered pockets, I've done better. Anyway, as Niall said, €307,000. 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
0: 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Hi, Beat Breakfast. My girlfriend is due to have her first baby at the end of July. The pregnancy journey has been an eye-opener for both of us, but she's been doing really well, and we can't wait for the arrival. It's the first grandchild in our family, and her mother has been very involved all along. She's been quite pushy, as if nobody else ever had a baby before. Now, I've been leaving her off. No point in getting into rows, but there's one issue that I just can't get past. Her mother's insisting on being in the labour ward with her, quote, only daughter when the baby comes. I told her there's no need, I'll be there to support her, and she told me, if you think I'm missing the birth of my first grandchild, you have another thing coming. And my girlfriend says we shouldn't make a big deal out of it, but I think the only person who should be there for the birth is the partner. How do I keep her out?
3: Oh, God, this is tricky, isn't it? This is very tricky. What I'm getting from you is that, you know, you feel like the mother-in-law is overstepping her mark and she wants to be part of the birth and everything. But what I'm not really getting is what the girl who's having the baby actually wants.
0: Has she suggested to her mum and not really said it to you, yeah, it'd be cool if you were there? Because I know some girls do like to have their mum there.
3: Like she said, my girlfriend says we shouldn't make a big deal out of it. And when this came in, I thought, I don't remember having a conversation with my mum and with Tom, but the way it worked out was I went into labour on very early in the hours of Christmas Day, 20 past 12 on Christmas Day morning, basically. And I instinctively rang my mum and she ended up coming with us in the car. And then she stayed with my labour lasted 12 hours, so she stayed with me for the whole thing, and so did Tom, but she wasn't there for the actual birth. But I don't remember it being an issue. I hope Tom is okay. But no, he was the one that was there when I actually gave birth to Eve. But what I'm saying is I did like the fact that my mum was there as well, and it also probably gave him a little bit of a break. But he was amazing and he would have been fine even if she hadn't been there. But I'm glad that she was. I think I'll always be grateful for that. I'm not sure what your girlfriend wants. And ultimately, it is important that, like, I get it. You want this moment
0: for the two of you and the baby.
3: Absolutely. I totally understand that. So if it's a case of the mother-in-law is coming in and saying, well, I have to be there. No, that's not fair. But if your girlfriend wants her involved in some way, that's a different story. Mm. But it certainly feels like you're being kind of like sidelined a little bit. But my thing would be that you really have to have a conversation with your girlfriend and find out. Ultimately, it's important that she's the one that feels happy and comfortable. And if she wants both of you or just you, I understand how it's a moment that you want to share with her. I get that.
0: And I also think maybe the mother's language is quite strong on this. If you think I'm missing the birth of my first grandchild.
3: I don't like that. No, I really don't. And I'm hoping that you can resolve this, because it's like, it's the one thing, isn't it, that you're going into, and it should be absolutely as calm and peaceful for all of you as possible.
0: Well, particularly
3: your girlfriend.
0: The mom does not need people on edge around her.
3: You don't want to be having fights in the background. Like, I think you do need to talk to your girlfriend. Like, and even your thing of how do I keep her out? Like, maybe you can't keep her out for the whole thing. Maybe she will be there for some of it in the room while you're, you know.
0: Well, interestingly, Mick has been on. He says at Wexford General now, it is a rule of only one person at the actual delivery. So some of the hospitals are introducing that same.
3: Well, maybe, like, sure, Eve is 11 now, but I never thought of her coming in. Like, Tom was the only one that came in, and I was glad.
0: Yeah, but this mother-in-law does sense you, like, she'd elbow him at the door one person. Okay, some advice, please, on this. Maybe you were in this situation before and you actually wanted your mam there. 085 102 9103.
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3: Okay, a guy in touch with us. His girlfriend is having a baby. She's due next month and her mum is insisting that she goes into the labour ward. It's her only daughter. She wants to be there for the birth of her first grandchild and she's not missing it. And the girlfriend's not making a big deal out of it, but he just thinks she shouldn't be there, and how does he keep her out is the question he's asking us this morning.
0: Okay, let's start. Brenda, good morning. How are you?
4: I'm good, thanks.
0: Now, what do you make of this? It's a tricky one.
4: It is a very, very tricky one. But grandparents really don't have any say, to be honest. And if they become too pushy, they'll get pushed out.
3: Okay, yeah.
4: Do you know?
3: Yeah. Like, it is a, I suppose, time for the partners to be together or whatever, but I can understand that maybe there's a chance that this girl does want her mum there as well.
4: Definitely, definitely. Like, you know, she could say, well, mum, I really want you there, but I'd like you to stay outside, and if I need you, then
3: yeah.
4: Her partner will call you in,
3: yeah,
4: you know,
3: yeah.
4: Because more than likely she will want her at some stage.
3: Yeah, of course.
4: She will be looking for her. Yeah. So to be there on hand, but if the mother keeps pushing, she's going to push them away and she'll see the child less.
3: Yeah.
4: Whereas
3: exactly.
4: If she steps back, they'll need her more.
3: Yeah.
4: Do you know?
3: Yeah, I think that's a really valid point. Brenda, thank you so much for chatting to us
0: and
3: have a great Wednesday, all right?
4: No worries.
3: Bye.
4: Have a good day.
3: Bye.
0: Okay, a couple of other messages on this. Ailish was on. Does the mother want the her mom there? With all due respect, it's the mammy to be's choice. I only had myself and hubby. My mom is hours away, but still would only have wanted him there. Most hospitals have only one support person or partner allowed.
3: Tommy said, poor Tommy, my partner ran out once the labour got real.
0: Oh, no.
3: In capital letters. He almost fainted at the sight of blood, plus the doctors rushing into the room as I lost a lot of blood. Luckily, my mum was standing outside the door to take his place. Otherwise, I would have been completely alone. So thankfully, she waited outside. The second one went much smoother and he stayed the whole time. I mean, come on, it is overwhelming.
0: Oh,
3: like,
0: that
3: come
0: poor
3: on.
0: Guy.
3: I know. Like, he's just, it was all too much.
0: I have heard of guys fainting, like completely, just like needing oxygen,
3: like,
0: themselves.
3: I understand that it can be quite an intense environment.
0: Yeah. But you shouldn't need more medical care than your partner having the baby. That's important.
3: No, I don't think he did it on purpose. Like, you're just overwhelmed. Anyway, Tammy, I'm glad it went okay on the second one.
0: All right, Dilemma's back tomorrow. You can email talk at beat102103.com.
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17: Good morning, I'm Aoife. There was a night of disorder with people forced to flee their homes across Belfast after protests sparked by an attack turned violent. Homes and vehicles were set ablaze, with First Minister Michelle O'Neill describing it as thuggery. It was prompted by a knife attack in the city on Monday night. A 30-year-old Sudanese man is due in court today, charged with attempted murder. James McCarthy, political reporter with Belfast Live, says calls for calm were ignored.
18: We've seen bins set on fire and placed against a hijacked bus in East Belfast. That then spread to various pockets across the city and indeed other locations across Northern Ireland. We've seen a Turkish barber's targeted in Ballyclare, and we also saw a takeaway and a police car targeted in Portadown as well.
17: The government's handling of the Occupied Territories Bill is set to come under scrutiny in the Dáil today. Foreign Affairs Minister Helen McEntee is bringing the newly titled Israeli Settlements in the Occupied Palestinian Territory Bill to a second stage debate. Opposition TDs say the legislation does not go far enough, claiming the exclusion of services undermines the legislation's effectiveness. The trial of a man accused of assaulting a care worker and attempting to murder three children in Dublin begins today. It happened at Parnell Square in November 23rd, 2023. Ellen Butler reports.
19: Riyad Bouchikar of No Fixed Abode has pleaded not guilty to eight charges arising from this alleged knife attack in Dublin city centre more than 2 years ago, including three counts of attempted murder. The alleged victims in the attempted murder charges are children, two girls and one boy. The 52-year-old is also facing charges of assault causing harm, assault causing serious harm and a knife offence. The trial is due to open before a jury at the Central Criminal Court this morning.
17: Plans for a new energy facility in Carlow will bypass the local authority due to its critical infrastructure status. Councillors were informed by the company Zero Energy this week that the decision will be made by Ancomisiún Pleanála. The hydrogen storage and generation facility would be located near Rathó and is estimated to create around 70 jobs locally. Local councillor Ben Ward outlines what the company told councillors earlier this week.
20: The project is deemed a critical infrastructure project. It's going to bypass the council, which we were told yesterday. So it's going to go straight to Ancomisiún Pleanála. So at that stage, when it does go into them, people will be able to have their submissions. But I suppose my hope is that before it gets to that process, people will be able to have their say. I know employees from the company have already been going out around to houses around the area and engaging with people there.
17: And we're being urged to write a letter to ourselves this week. On Post is launching its Letter to My Future Self campaign. Richard Miley from On Post says over 40,000 letters were sent during the campaign last year.
21: It's a really simple initiative that encourages people to take a moment and reflect on where you are now, your dreams, your hopes for the future, and you send a letter to your future self and you receive it back in a year later. So right now we're encouraging everyone to take part.
17: You do not even need to buy a stamp for the campaign. 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
17: Beginning with soccer, and the Republic of Ireland came up short in their bid to qualify automatically for next year's World Cup in Brazil. Carla Ward's side were beaten 1-0 by France. A spectacular goal from Manchester United's Melvin Mallard proved the difference between the sides. Head coach for Ireland, Carla Ward, said that narrowly losing out to the team ranked 6th in the world shows how far Ireland have come.
25: I have got nothing but pride for this group. Immensely proud of what they continue to achieve, and I think every young girl will be looking at this group and massively inspired what they continue to achieve. And yes, we've fallen short tonight, but listen, we've had an unbelievable campaign. We really have. They're an unbelievable group to work with, and I am extremely proud of them tonight.
17: Ireland now go into the playoffs later this year and will find out their opponents next Thursday. In athletics, and there's a lot of Irish interest at the Oslo Diamond League this evening. Mark English will compete in the 800 metre at 20 past 7. Andrew Coscarin will take part in the prestigious Dream Mile at the later time of 20 past 8. And Orla Comerford is going to be in action in the Para 100 metres in the Non-Diamond League Invitational Programme at 6:26. And in motorsport, the first practice sessions and qualifying round for the 24 Hours of Le Mans 2026 will begin today. Ireland's Peter Dempsey and Charlie Eastwood are both competing with Racing Team Turkey. Qualification 1 begins at 4:45 Irish time.
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17: A bright day with sunny spells and scattered showers. Top temperatures of 13 to 16 degrees. I'm Aoife Moore in an hour.
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0: Yeah, moving better in Wexford. It's all good, apart from a little slow across the bridge and onto the quay. In Kilkenny City, different story. Backed up on the Dublin Road to Killeen Hill. Slow at the Bennett's Bridge Road roundabout and heavy on Dominic Street. And in Waterford City, it's still a little slow on the Dunmore Road inbound. Busy in St. John's Park and on the dual carriageway across the bridge.
3: Welcome to Wednesday, 10th of June. It is 8 minutes after nine. It's Niall and Show. Producer Amy with you.
1: Morning.
3: Do you know what I've realised? I know we had like that hot spell and we had those few days of like 27, 28 degrees. Phenomenal.
0: Oh, paid for it since.
3: Glad that I wore my summer clothes then. Yeah. I really got the best out of them. Those 4 days I was wearing my summer wardrobe. But what I haven't really done, I was wanting to ask you, have you embraced the staple of the Irish summer, which is the 99? Now, I know we have big noisy here and I did have the tray of ice cream and cookie dough, I think it was, that I had.
1: Delicious.
3: But like, I haven't had a 99 since. I haven't gone in and gotten a 99, do you know? You've done it. How many times, Amy?
1: Any chance I get whenever.
3: Really?
1: I'm in the car, yeah, 99, please.
3: Really?
1: Yeah. Bit of syrup there,
3: good
1: thank
3: for you. What syrup?
1: Strawberry was the last one. I did a bit of raspberry. Mm. They'd no flake in one of them.
3: Not a 99 without a flake. I'm sorry.
1: Oh, sorry. Yeah,
3: take a twirl out of your shop unit there if you have to. Yeah. No, I can't. Flake is the best bit. Mm. You know? Because I do the ice cream first and then I keep, like, push the flake down, get it nice and cold, keep it to the very end.
0: I don't really eat 99s.
3: Oh my.
0: And if I did, I'd just have a cone. I don't really want the chocolate.
3: Really?
0: Yeah.
3: No syrup, no sprinkles, no fun.
0: I mean, I had a push. If they had, and we talked about this a while back in the show, if they had lime syrup, but it's very hard to get.
3: I love lime syrup, yeah.
0: Then I'd go for it, yeah. Cause I like an El Maxi twist because of the lime in it.
3: But you don't even like a flake inside of it.
0: No. It's a distraction.
3: Why?
0: From the ice cream,
3: why?
0: Really,
3: what? What? Like what? Who doesn't like a 99?
0: And that's just like it's kind of in the way, the flake. Like,
3: I love the way it gets cold, and then when you bite into it, I could talk about this all day.
0: She could, yeah. She could talk till 10 o'clock.
3: I actually could. Yeah. If you sent me the challenge show about 99s, I'd have no issue with that.
0: It's Livy Rodrigo. I can't say her name at the moment.
3: Yeah,
0: I don't know why. I'm really having a problem with that. Drop dead a beast.

0: That's Olivia Rodrigo on beat.
1: Well done. Thank you.
0: Thank you also for all the support from the Anti-Flake Society out there. We had a message from Mon, who thinks, ugh, that's what she said, chocolate in
1: I
0: the flake.
1: I understand.
0: And Sabrina says, I never think a flake goes with a 99. Unfortunately, Sabrina, it's only a 99 with the flake, just a cone otherwise. But I agree with, in principle, what you're saying. And Alan was on, he says, I would solution Niall's problem, get the flake, put the cone into the cone first, then the ice cream. So the flake is like a little surprise when you eat all the ice cream.
1: But does he mean like ask the person who's making the 99
0: flake
1: to stick the flake into the actual cone and then create the 99 around the flake?
0: But there's not enough probably ice cream around the flake if the flake is taking up much of the space in the cone. So you just got chocolate and wafer then.
1: And is the flake just falling down into the cone and actually not getting cold? Because my thing is like I like the coldness. So I get the 99 as they make it, but then I shove the flake down. Do you know what I mean? So I give it like a chance to really kind of get cold, and then I lick around it. All right, we've moved.
0: Let's go.
2: All right, what's up, you guys?
3: Wake up. Wake up. Wake up with Niall and Show on Beat Breakfast. Wake up with your mates.
0: Okay.
1: We're moving on because...
0: There's something very different.
1: I mean, you do like this 99 chat. There's a lot to be said for it.
0: We might come back to it.
1: We never know.
0: Sun shines every Friday.
1: Yeah, go on anyway.
0: I want to know about this, and this is a bit more serious, but I just want to test the waters as to how people feel about this. We've heard this over the years, and this week there's some new research out, and it's all about the signs that prove a loved one is trying to contact you from the afterlife. This is lots of research out there. The latest is European research. They said there's 7 signs, and they reckon that in between 30 and 60% of people who've lost somebody absolutely believe that they've had an experience where they're getting some kind of sign from the person that they've lost. Now, let me give you an idea of the kind of signs they're talking about. Seeing a specific animal. We all know the robin.
1: Yeah,
0: that's
1: symbolic.
0: That's a very popular one. Mm. Butterfly is also very popular. Oh, yeah.
1: I believe in the butterfly.
0: Yeah.
1: I really do.
4: I like that.
1: Yeah.
0: Okay. Experiencing a sudden distinct scent. A smell that reminds you of somebody, okay, whether it's a perfume or a washing powder, whatever it might be, or even flowers. Other frequently reported signs include electrical disturbances and vivid comforting dreams. And then there's other stuff like physical objects, finding coins, feathers, or unique stones in unexpected places.
1: Yeah, the stone thing, that's happened to me before. Mm. But I do think, like, I think everybody has maybe one idea of what they believe is a sign, right? And mine is definitely butterflies.
0: Okay.
1: Bear with me. So butterflies, it's the one thing that I said if I was going to get a tattoo, I would get a tattoo of a butterfly. And I always thought they were significant. And then when Eve came along and I was going through a bit of a tough time, I saw butterflies everywhere. And we went on holidays and the bar that we go to is called Mariposa, which is butterfly in Spanish. And we were sitting there one day and I just remember thinking, like, you know, I'm getting through and everything will be okay. And this butterfly flew by and landed on Eve's little, it was a romper she was wearing. And it just stayed there. And I remember thinking, I bet you that's my... I know it sounds weird. No. I remember thinking of it as my granddad. I do.
0: Okay. There's granddad now.
1: Not that he was the butterfly, but that he had sent
0: a sign
1: to say, everything is going to be okay. I really have such a... Yeah, butterflies are my thing. And actually, now that we're talking about it, I haven't seen one for ages and I'd love to see one because I just feel there's... Even... It doesn't matter. It's what you believe. And if it brings you a little bit of comfort and it makes you feel like you're protected or, you know, you're being watched or guided in some way, whatever it is. Mm. And you can tell people and then go, it's nonsense. Whatever. It's up to you to decide whether or not you take something from it.
0: Yeah, it's interesting you say that because according to the latest European research, these incidents often take place during moments of stress or when you're feeling a bit low, or anniversaries, or when a grieving person may just need that extra bit of support. The skeptics, they say that these are hallucinations and coincidences rather than contact with a loved one. And I'd love to know what people think this morning. Have you had that little sign yourself? I can't say I've had any kind of clear sign, but I've done the Robin thing. Go, God, I wonder who that is. Look, it's been in the garden for like 10 minutes now. Who is that? Tell you. Well, what about you, Amy?
2: I have had the white feathers. They are everywhere.
1: Really?
2: The robins and the butterflies. So I was only on a walk the other day and a robin literally kept following me, kept jumping from like branch to branch with me.
0: Did you have berries running in your pocket?
1: No, stop, Niall. That's really sweet though, isn't
2: and
1: it?
2: And with the butterfly, so was it my, I think it was my granny's funeral or someone in our family, but I was quite young. But when we were in the church, up at the altar, around the coffin was a butterfly flying
1: around. That's way, that's so lovely.
2: Yeah, I
1: think they're really... Yeah, they're my thing. I might get the tattoo.
0: You should.
1: Do it.
0: You've been talking about it for
1: but
0: a long time.
1: But I do think when I do it, what I'm going to do is not tell anybody and just go in and get it done. And it'll be so tiny, you'll have to squeeze.
0: Magnifying glass. Yeah. Right, I'd love to hear your quick thoughts on this. Do you believe? Have you had a sign yourself and you're like, yeah, that is definitely something because I needed it at that point? 085-102-9103 and you can voice note us as well on this. Dermot Kennedy, Turnstile at Beat.

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0: That's Anima and Ellie Goulding, and it's Hypnotized to Beat. Let's let it
1: go. 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
0: Okay, so we're just touching on this new research out. We've heard it before, and a lot of people believe so strongly in it, that they do get signs from loved ones from the afterlife, whether that's to animals, butterflies, electricity, coins, feathers, scents, lots of different ways. And we had some amazing stories in this
3: morning.
0: Thank
3: you so much for sharing your stories. Paul

0: said, my dad died 11 years ago this month and he's still a regular visitor in my dreams, but not so much my mom's or my siblings. The weird thing is we're mostly arguing in them, but never in real life. I had such an amazing relationship with my dad when he was alive. Very strange.
1: Lily says, my brother passed away in November 2023. I got married last July and for the ceremony, I had a seat reserved for him, and as part of the ceremony, I placed a white rose on his chair. A butterfly landed on the rose right afterwards. It was so special and my videographer caught it all on video.
0: Imagine having that as a memory. That's incredible. Kaylee said, I was 11 when my dad died suddenly. Oh, darling. But I will always and forever remember when he was laid out at my nanny's house, his house, across the field where we went to our secret beach. There was a fox there, and for those 3 days of the wake and the funeral, it suddenly went once the funeral was over. Daddy got me and my two brothers a club fox when we were way younger.
1: Cub fox.
0: There's a photo of us holding it. So that's my little sign I look for. But also, robins are a huge thing for me since my mother-in-law passed. Thanks, okay. Kaylee.
1: One more. Emily says, just in relation to the signs of loved ones passed, when my mom passed away 10 years ago, two white butterflies followed her hearse the whole way from our home to the graveyard, and they hovered over her grave as she was being laid to rest. Also, 8 years ago, there was a red admiral in the church when our friend had passed away at the age of 32. It landed in front of me on the path of the graveyard after visiting his grave. I am absolutely a believer.
0: Oh, thank you,
1: Phil.
0: Emily. Hi,
1: how
0: Phil.
1: Are you?
0: How are you?
2: Hey, how are you guys? How are
0: we're
2: you
0: good, lovey. We're good. We're good. Yours was one of the first messages that came in this morning. And you believe too, yeah?
2: Yeah, absolutely, yeah. When my dad died, he said about 20 years now. Actually, 20 years this year. I kept getting shocks off everything, like static shocks, even from everything, from wood, from metal objects, door handles, even flushing the toilet. Plastic, anything that they touch, they get a static shock. And you know, I thought it was me imagining things at the start. Yeah.
1: Was it a relatively new thing? You weren't somebody who was prone to, we sometimes get them off the desk.
2: No. Well, I'd get the odd shock off the escalator handle or something, going through town or whatever. But, or shopping trolleys and things like that. But no, it's like, it would have just been maybe a once off thing, I might get a static shock. But for that week, it was just constant. You know, every single thing I touched, even if I touched another person or shook hands with somebody, they'd get a bang as well, you know. So, but I believe there's definitely something in this. You know, I think there's an energy when somebody passes. And, I think the energy stays around for a while and they try to connect it, you know.
0: And can I ask you, did it at that time almost give you comfort to think that he was still with you?
2: Yeah, absolutely, you know, because it wasn't long after he had passed. It was only a couple of days after he passed away that I started to get them. So yeah, you know, when somebody passes and it's fresh in your mind, you know, you kind of look for things, you look for anything or a sign to say that they're still around, you know. So, you know, I don't know, maybe I overthinked it at the time. Maybe I thought that's just what it was, so fresh in my mind that I was looking for something to give me comfort. But I definitely believe there's something in that, you know.
0: Okay. I think that's
1: nice,
0: lovely.
1: To have.
0: Thank you so much,
1: Phil,
0: darling. You're very sweet. Thanks for sharing it with us, Phil. Have a good day.
2: Worries.
0: Bye.
2: No.

0: It's the latest from Teddy Swims, Mr. Know-It-All at Beat Breakfast 9:33. Thank you for all your stories this morning.
1: Thank you so much.
0: So nice to share.
1: They're really lovely. You're very good to share them with us.
0: Coming up, we are going cool to school for a Wednesday morning, and we've got a player's track of the week on the way too.
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2: How would an all-inclusive next Saturday, 20th of June in Lanzarote, Playa del Carmen, all-inclusive 6 nights, 4,679. It's 6-star, lads. It's 6-star.
0: 6 stars?
2: 6-star. You walk out of your room. Yeah, I don't know.
0: They do 7 stars in Dubai. I don't know where they find the extra stars, yeah.
2: Sorry, it's Playa del Carmen. I was thinking it's Puerto del Carmen. It's Playa del Carmen in Mexico.
0: All right, okay. Now, there's a bit of a difference. Lanzarote's 4-hour flight
2: Puerto
0: in Mexico.
2: Puerto del Carmen. Yeah. No, you walk out of your, like, each room.
0: It's a mystery trip with Joe. You never know where you're going to end up.
2: Imagine I became a travel agent. I'd be useless. You walk out of, Amy, come over. I just want to show you how this works, right? You walk out of your room, there's a sun lounger there, and then you're in the water. Now, you do have to kind of share the water with the people walking out of your room. It's very hard to understand, but
0: it's not very swimmable, is it?
2: I don't know how deep it is. Laps. I think, though, if you were in like 40 degrees, it's an infinity pool, kind of. Yeah, you walk out of your room, and there's an infinity pool. Yeah, basically, in Mexico, not Lanzarote. All right, move on.
0: Okay. Right, the deal is, it's our biggest ever jackpot. It's a guaranteed winner, and it's going in 9 days' time, Friday week. June 19th. And you want to be involved, because if you heard the excitement from Jane last week, who was just about to buy her house and sort her house and stuff, her life has changed, and it could be you Friday week. You just need to note the amount, enter, and if we call you and you give us the number, you win. So €307,000.
2: Not only is the room coming out into the water, the bar is actually in the water as well. I love those. Yeah. Mexico. There are two ways you can enter. 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
0: Get your entry in by 3 p.m. Friday, June 19th. 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
2: 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Beast Summer.

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1: I really like when Jessica Brett and Marty Guilfoyle sing it, but when you try
2: the I'm going to talk to Marty. I could definitely on his next single. No, you're like a woodpecker.
1: Imagine we auditioned for him for his next track. Hang on, Marty.
2: I tell you what, I might we'll voice note him now in a minute, and we'll see if we get a response.
1: Please, which one does he prefer?
2: Yeah. Okay, let's do this.

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1: This is Beat.
2: Okay, let's do this. We're out and about this morning. Let's catch up with Sean.
3: Morning, guys. We're up here in Greg Hull in County Carlow. Who are you joining with this morning?
4: Sebastian and Bonnie Tunstucci.
3: And what school do you go to, guys?
4: I do less.
3: And it's a really small school. Tell me how many people are in this school.
4: 15.
3: Do you like the school, Annie?
4: Yeah.
3: What class are you in? Third class. Tell me what you like to do apart from school. Tell me you're big into like horse riding, maybe?
4: Yeah, I'm into horse riding. Soccer and horse riding.
3: And you play soccer for Hanover Harps?
4: Yeah.
3: They're a decent soccer team, are they?
4: Yeah, because my daddy is the coach.
3: Okay. But what else do you like to do in school? What do you like to do?
4: English, probably my favourite. And like music and stuff. Maths, art, music, drama.
3: All right, we'll head to school then.
5: Oh, thanks, guys.
2: Yeah.
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2: probably only one, maybe two left.
5: Like there's 2 weeks
2: school.
5: Left of school, but I don't know about the last week because it's kind of so...
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1: Tried your best.
0: I did.
1: Yeah, you did. Any word from Marty Guilfoyle on our audition?
0: Not yet. I know he's busy, he's working at the moment, but we'll have an update hopefully tomorrow as to which of us, Mear Show, gets on his new track, next track.
1: Thank you so much for your company this morning. It's been a load of fun. You've been brilliant as always, and we would love to invite you cordially
0: back to
1: do it all over again tomorrow morning. What kind of beat the intro we do?
0: Ooh, we're thinking beat the first word. Toughy.
1: Tomorrow from 7. Talk to you in the morning. Bye.
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12: Good morning, I'm Aoife. The Taoiseach has described the violent scenes in Belfast overnight as chilling. Families were forced to flee their homes after houses and vehicles were set on fire. Rioters took to the streets following a serious knife attack in the city on Monday night. The suspect, a 30-year-old Sudanese man, is due in court this morning. Simon Harris says there's never any excuse to target people on the basis of their race or ethnicity.
16: What we're after seeing overnight in Northern Ireland is chilling. Is deeply concerning and unsettling. One can only imagine the absolute horror and fear that so many people must have felt last night, including so many children. The idea of masked men on the streets, homes being set on fire, and people being targeted on the basis of their race is a despicable, heinous crime.
12: Meanwhile, the trial of a man accused of assaulting a care worker and attempting to murder three children in Dublin begins today. It happened at Parnell Square on the 23rd of November 2023. Ellen Butler reports.
17: Riyad Bouchikar of No Fixed Abode has pleaded not guilty to eight charges arising from this alleged knife attack in Dublin city centre more than 2 years ago, including three counts of attempted murder. The alleged victims in the attempted murder charges are children, two girls and one boy. The 52-year-old is also facing charges of assault causing harm, assault causing serious harm and a knife offence. The trial is due to open before a jury at the Central Criminal Court this morning.
12: The government's handling of the Occupied Territories Bill is set to come under scrutiny in the Dáil today. Foreign Affairs Minister Helen McEntee is bringing the newly titled Israeli Settlements in the Occupied Palestinian Territory Bill to a second stage debate. Meanwhile, opposition TDs say the legislation does not go far enough, claiming the exclusion of services undermines the legislation's effectiveness. Plans for an energy facility in County Carlow will bypass the local authority due to its critical infrastructure status. Councillors were informed by the company Zero Energy this week that the decision will be made by An Coimisiún Pleanála. The hydrogen storage and generation facility would be located near Rathaux and is estimated to create around 70 new jobs. Local councillor Ben Ward outlines what the company told councillors earlier this week.
18: The project is deemed a critical infrastructure project. It's going to bypass the council, which we were told yesterday. So it's going to go straight to An Coimisiún Pleanála. So at that stage, when it does go into them, people will be able to have their submissions. But I suppose my hope is that before it gets to that process, people will be able to have their say. I know employees from the company have already been going out around to houses around the area and engaging with people there.
12: And Taylor Swift surprised fans with a performance at the Toy Story 5 premiere in LA. She joined Randy Newman on stage to sing You Got a Friend in Me, as well as her new song I Knew It, I Knew You, written from the perspective of cowgirl Jessie. Toy Story 5 is out in cinemas next Friday. The latest news updates are on our website, beat102103.com.
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12: Beginning with soccer news, and the Republic of Ireland face another playoff push to qualify for the 2027 World Cup in Brazil. Last night's 1-0 defeat to France means that they top the qualifying group and go straight through to next year's finals. With wins over Poland and the Netherlands, captain Katie McCabe feels there are plenty of positives to take from the campaign.
23: I'm really proud of the team. Obviously, we started off the campaign with two defeats and we really grew into it against some strong opposition, and I think a lot of people would have wrote us off in this group, but we held our own and we went toe to toe with some of the best teams in the world. And as I said, disappointed, but credit to France, they showed the quality.
12: The draw for the playoffs will take place in Switzerland next Thursday. Two athletics and Mark English will look to continue his fine Diamond League form in this evening's meeting in Oslo. The Donegal runner clocked a season best time in the 800 metres last weekend in Rome and is due on the track tonight at around 20 past 7 Irish time. Andrew Coscarin will compete in the part in the prestigious Dream Mile an hour later, while Orla Comerford is part of the non-Diamond League Invitational programme and goes in the para 100 metres. In Gaelic Games, and Gordon Byrne of Éireann's Own has been ratified as the new Kilkenny Minor Hurling Manager for 2027. And in motorsports, the first practice sessions and qualifying rounds for the 24 Hours of Le Mans 2026 will begin today. Ireland's Peter Dempsey and Charlie Eastwood are both competing with Racing Team Turkey.
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12: Bright today with sunny spells and scattered showers, highs of 13 to 16 degrees.
2: Hello, good morning. How are you? Wednesday. And it is time to bop ourselves through the hump and out the gap. Yes, it has arrived. The best hour of music. Michelle behind the decks, bringing you the throwbacks that you love. Of course, you can try to guess the year. I would love to break the record. We've had 6 so far this week. Let's try to get to 10. But the main thing is that you enjoy the music, baby. Usher, will.i.am and Cheryl Cole all on the way. But first, Rihanna. And she's singing about Disturbia on Beat.

and Cheryl Cole. It's Heartbreaker. It's me, Throwbacks. Can you guess the year? Do you know something? Cheryl Cole owes a lot of her success to Will I Am. I actually read Cheryl Cole's memoir there at Christmas. Someone gave it to me. It was a great book. It was such a good read. I didn't know, like, she came from a really impoverished background and she really had to fight for her success. But I'm, like, really impressed with her now. But she was in, like, a Will I Am music video. And he knew she was a musician and they decided to work together. Anyway, can you think what was the year Cheryl Cole shared that track with Will I Am? Take your time. WhatsApp me 0851029103. I would just like to see if we can beat the record of 6 correct guesses from yesterday. I have some Usher on the way, Love in This Club. But first, the script. They were definitely in the middle of their era at this point. It's We Cry and it's Beat Throwbacks.

0: 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Leo?
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0: They are coming to Limerick, to Thomond Park. In July, Kings of Leon there with You Somebody, but one of their earlier tracks. And I had Karen text me guessing the year, because she was a big Kings of Leon fan. And you're 1 year out, Karen, right? Because I know you're thinking about the year that they played Oxygen. I was there too. I saw them. You're just 1 year before that, okay? Keep the guesses coming into me, 0851291103. I'll give you some pop culture clues shortly. And of course, we'll just keep the hits coming. That remind you of the great days gone by. Kid Cudi, Day and Night is next.
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1: 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Summer Cash
2: Machine. So last Friday, Jane in County Clare was on the way into town with two daughters. The phone rang. Thank God she answered it, because it was Barry Dunn. It was the Cash Machine call. She said the right amount. She got €306,000. It was very sweet to listen to her, because she kept saying, is this a joke? This can't be real. Is this a joke? And she was actually about to buy a house. She was scraping together every cent and then got handed €306,000. Can you imagine that? That could happen to you, because the Summer Cash Machine has been reloaded and she's now gone up to €307,000. Another giveaway guaranteed. You could win big just like Jane. So if you want in, get out that phone, get your name into the draw. There's two ways to play. 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After that, lines close, one number picked. We could be calling you. You gotta answer within five rings. Don't miss the call. And you gotta say the correct amount, €307,000. 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Good luck.
1: BEAT

She really did it. What a legend. The media chased her whole life and she made a diss track about them. I absolutely adore her. Britney Spears, A Piece of Me. What was the year? We have 4 correct guesses so far. Let's see if we can double that. Let's give you some clues. It was the year Beyonce and Jay-Z got married very secretly. Ultra private ceremony in New York City. It was also the year of Why So Serious? The Dark Knight. Such a huge film at the box office that year. I think I went to see it twice and I still adore that movie. I'd watch it anytime. And it was the year the Marvel Cinematic Universe began. Iron Man, Robert Downey Jr. came out. I think it became like the highest grossing film franchise in history. Lastly, Breaking Bad and Sons of Anarchy came out. So you think you know we're going back a bit. 0851029103, get those guesses into me. And right now, let's celebrate Beyonce and her wedding anniversary with Sweet Dreams on Be Throwbacks.

0: He recently rocked the Three Arena with Akon. My sister said it was an incredible gig. Miss Independent beat Throwbacks with Michelle. Coming to you this morning, courtesy of Wexford Home Preserves. Making your morning tasty with homemade jams, chutneys and marmalades. They're pure goodness in every jar. I am a happy Colleen this morning because we have gotten to 8 correct guesses. Yes. 8 of you got the year correct. It was 2008. Well done. Well, we'll do it all again tomorrow, as usual, 10 to 11. You can find me playing the throwback hits you love. But for now, stick around. Bring the Beat is on the way to get you through the workday with the hottest hits. I'll talk to you tomorrow. Ciao. Hey,
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1: Good morning, I'm Aoife. The Taoiseach has described the violent scenes in Belfast overnight as chilling. Families were forced to flee their homes after houses and vehicles were set on fire. Rioters took to the streets following a serious knife attack in the city on Monday night. The suspect, a 30-year-old Sudanese man, is due in court this morning. Simon Harris says there's never any excuse to target people on the basis of their race or an ethnicity.
2: But we're after seeing overnight in Northern Ireland is chilling, is deeply concerning and unsettling. One can only imagine the absolute horror and fear that so many people must have felt last night, including so many children. The idea of masked men on the streets, homes being set on fire, and people being targeted on the basis of their race is a despicable, heinous crime.
1: The government is being urged to pull its support for Ireland's Nations League game against Israel. The Social Democrats has tabled a motion calling for Israel's exclusion from sporting fixtures following on from last night's Sinn Féin motion to stop the game. Newly elected TD and former League of Ireland footballer Daniel Ennis says that this shouldn't all be put on the players.
3: In 1999, when our government decided that we couldn't justly play against Yugoslavia, they were brave. They stood up for what's right. They showed leadership. They showed accountability. They showed the same traits that our athletes do every single time they step out and represent our country. We need our government to act like our athletes again.
1: Gardaí have issued a fresh appeal for information about a public order incident in County Laois. A man is still in hospital after a brawl broke out at a cemetery in Port Laois last month. Tara Duggan reports.
4: The trouble flared at a blessing of the graves at St. Peter and Paul's Cemetery on the Stradbally Road in Port Laois on Sunday the 31st of May. A man in his 40s was hurt during a physical altercation and is still being treated in hospital, although Gardaí say at this stage his injuries are not life-threatening. Two young men and two teenage boys were arrested and charged. Gardaí say they now want to speak to anyone in the cemetery at the time between 12 noon and 1:30 p.m. on May 31st and who witnessed what happened. They're particularly keen to hear from anyone with video footage from either their phone or dash cam.
1: There's a growing number of holiday scams in circulation. Gardaí and Waterford say several online holiday and accommodation scams have been reported to them in recent weeks. Crime Prevention Sergeant Deirdre O'Neill says they often appear convincing.
5: We're all kind of used to booking stuff ourselves, maybe booking your flights independently, your accommodation independently, and in most cases that's fine. However, we have seen an increase in the amount of fraudulent activity around this. So somebody will copy a website or they'll copy maybe an ad that they saw. We see it around accommodation fraud as well, particularly this time of the year when students are looking for accommodation.
1: And we're being urged to write a letter to ourselves this week. On Pulse is launching its Letter to My Future Self campaign. Richard Miley from On Pulse says over 40,000 were sent last year.
6: It's a really simple initiative that encourages people to take a moment and reflect on where you are now, your dreams, your hopes for the future, and you send a letter to your future self and you receive it back in a year later. So right now, we're encouraging everyone to take part.
1: And if you do want to take part, you don't even need to buy a stamp. The latest news updates are on our website, beat102103.com.
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1: Beginning with soccer, and the Republic of Ireland face another playoff push to qualify for the 2027 Women's World Cup in Brazil. Last night, the 1-0 defeat to France means that they top the qualifying group and go straight through to next year's final. With wins over Poland and the Netherlands, captain Katie McCabe feels there are plenty of positives to take away from the campaign.
9: I'm really proud of the team. Obviously, we started off the campaign with two defeats and we really grew into it against some strong opposition, and I think a lot of people would have wrote us off in this group, but we held our own and we went toe-to-toe with some of the best teams in the world. And yeah, as I said, disappointed, but credit to France, they showed the quality.
1: The draw for the playoffs will take place in Switzerland next Thursday. Jose Mourinho will arrive in Madrid today ahead of returning to Real Madrid as their new permanent manager. The Portuguese coach has reportedly agreed a three-year deal for his second stint at the Bernabeu. In athletics, and Mark English will look to continue his final Diamond League form in this evening's meeting in Oslo. The Donegal runner clocked a season best time in the 800 metres last weekend in Rome and is due on the track tonight at around 20 past 7 Irish time. In motorsports, the first practice sessions and qualifying rounds for the 24 hours of Le Mans 2026 will begin today. And in horse racing, there's an 8 race card in Limerick this evening.
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1: Bright today overall with some scattered showers and sunny spells, highs of 13 to 16 degrees.
11: What's going on? Welcome Wednesday morning on Bring the Beat. It's Chris in for Killian on the show. Let's do the hit mix. Welchie on the way after Femi on Beat.
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0: Kneecap on Beat with Kate Tempest. One of the highlights of the summer. They're coming to the southeast all together now. One of the August Bank Holiday weekend highlights for sure. Looking forward to it. 25 past 11 on this Wednesday. How are you today? Hope you're good. 085 102 9103 if you want to give us a shout. WhatsApp, say hello. Let me know what you're doing on this hump day. Is that still a thing, hump day? Well, we'll call it hump day for today anyway. Let's see what's doing on the summer cash machine as well. Massive amount of money on the line. I'll tell you more after you and Mac Vicker and Share the House next.
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0: Lady Gaga, Dolce, Runway on Beat 102 and 103. At 12 today, I've got a big hit mix ready to roll for you. Going to get you on some Noah Kahan of Florence Road a little bit later on. Between then and now, though, I've got new stuff from Kingfisher. The Sun Will Never Settle, that is on the way in a few minutes' time. A throwback from Sigma as well, Nobody to Love, from the mid-tens, I guess you call it. Both on the way after Olivia Rodrigo and Drop Dead next on Beat.
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0: Zara Larsson's Midnight Sun at Beats. Just coming up to midday on this Wednesday. Shout to Emer, currently studying. Leaving Sir vibes around the place. Good stuff. Take a break. You got to take a break every now and again. Tig as well. Chris, I have Beat Blaring in the warehouse. We're in Kilmac today. Gives out a shout out myself and Joe and Emmett as well. No problem at all. That's 085 102 9103. 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
18: Good afternoon, I'm Aoife. The Taoiseach describes the violent scenes in Belfast overnight as chilling. Families were forced to flee their homes after houses and vehicles were set on fire. Rioters took to the streets following a serious knife attack in the city on Monday. Our chief reporter Barry White has more.
19: The day after the night before, pockets of disorder flared across Belfast overnight. I'm standing in one of the areas worst affected, and the scene here is nothing short of apocalyptic. It's like a war zone. Behind me, rows of houses have been badly damaged by fire. Many families had to be evacuated from their homes as the violence unfolded. Burnt out cars line the streets, their blackened shells a stark reminder of the chaos that erupted here just a few hours ago. Windows are now being boarded up, and those who fled their homes overnight now have to find alternative accommodation. The PSNI is urging calm and appealing for restraint amid growing concerns that further disorder could break out tonight.
18: The government is being urged to pull its support for Ireland's Nations League game against Israel. The Social Democrats has tabled a motion calling for Israel's exclusion from sporting fixtures, following on from last night's Sinn Féin motion to stop the match. Newly elected TD and former League of Ireland footballer Daniel Ennis says this shouldn't all be put on the players.
20: In 1999, when our government decided that we couldn't justly play against Yugoslavia, they were brave. They stood up for what's right. They showed leadership. They showed accountability. They showed the same traits that our athletes do every single time they step out and represent our country. We need our government to act like our athletes again.
18: Gardaí have issued a fresh appeal for information about a public order incident in County Laois. A man is still in hospital after a brawl broke out at a cemetery in Port Laois last month. Tara Duggan has the details.
21: The trouble flared at a blessing of the graves at St. Peter and Paul's Cemetery on the Stradbally Road in Port Laois on Sunday the 31st of May. A man in his 40s was hurt during a physical altercation and is still being treated in hospital, although Gardaí say at this stage his injuries are not life-threatening. Two young men and two teenage boys were arrested and charged. Gardaí say they now want to speak to anyone in the cemetery at the time between 12 noon and 1:30pm on May 31st and who witnessed what happened. They're particularly keen to hear from anyone with video footage from either their phone or dash cam.
18: There's a growing number of holiday scams in circulation. Gardaí and Waterford say several online holiday and accommodation scams have been reported to them in recent weeks. Crime Prevention Sergeant Deirdre O'Neill says they often appear convincing.
22: We're all kind of used to booking stuff ourselves, maybe booking your flights independently, your accommodation independently, and in most cases that's fine. However, we have seen an increase in the amount of fraudulent activity around this. So somebody will copy a website or they'll copy maybe an ad that they saw. We see it around accommodation fraud as well, particularly this time of the year when students are looking for accommodation.
18: And Love Island spoiler. Sean Fitzgerald is officially locked off. The Galway GAA star and primary school teacher has emerged as a fan favourite as his relationship with Lola Deal continues to blossom. Now the pair, who've been smitten since night one, have taken the next step in their budding romance by closing off their relationship in the villa. The latest news updates are on our website, beat102103.com.
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18: Beginning with soccer, and Republic of Ireland head coach Carla Ward says she's immensely proud of their World Cup qualifying campaign to date. The girls in green recorded wins over the Netherlands and Poland in their group and entered the playoffs later this year. Former Ireland international Julianne Russell believes Ward's people management skills have re-energised the players.
1: She is really well respected by the players and by the team, and she has the backroom staff, the assistant coaches, to do a lot of all the kind of tactical work and whatnot. I'm sure she does that as well, but I think that from a people side of things, it's so important, and the girls are working really well under her. Everyone is flourishing.
18: The draw for the playoffs will take place in Switzerland next Thursday. In other soccer news, Jose Mourinho will arrive in Madrid today ahead of returning to Real Madrid as their new permanent manager. The Portuguese coach has reportedly agreed a three-year deal for his second stint in charge. To athletics, and Mark English will look to continue his fine Diamond League form in this evening's meeting in Oslo. The Donegal runner clocked a season best in the 800 metres last weekend in Rome and is due on the track tonight at around 20 past 7 Irish time. And in motorsports, the first practice sessions and qualifying rounds for the 24 Hours Le Mans 2026 will begin today.
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18: Mainly bright today with scattered showers and some sunny spells. Highs of 13 to 16 degrees. I'm Aoife. More in an hour.
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26: 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Sabrina Carpenter with Bed Chem on the way on the Hit Mix after Calvin and Jazzy.
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Hanging out to dry on Beat 102 and 103. Wednesday afternoon on Bring the Beat with Chris. The lads are teaming up with Morris's Builders Providers on Beat the Bomb, Nyland Show on Beat Breakfast this week. They got a €50 voucher up for grabs every day, and then at the end of the week, someone's going to bag a Ninja Creme. Lock in from 7 again for your chance to win two more rounds of it tomorrow and Friday, and then the upgraded prize at the end of the week as well. Back tomorrow from 7. All right, we'll see what's doing

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0: Lil Mix and Touch on Beats. Shout to Michelle, currently in the office in Enniscorthy. Chris, we're being sent on a recce, which I presume is a work thing, in inverted commas. Then in brackets, it's nice posh lunch. Nice, enjoy. Give myself and Deirdre a shout, I will, no worries. New music from Sienna Spyro on the way. Material Lover, new track. On the way after Kygo and Khaled next.
1: Let's go!
0: 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Every Saturday from 12, we bring the biggest tunes for your Saturday afternoon on the Big Saturday here on Beat. 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Whether you're driving across the southeast, working away, or just getting ready for your Saturday night out, you can join us from 12 for a bit of crack and all the big tunes on the Big Saturday here on Beat.
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0: Slater. It's deadly, isn't it? Dance, new music on Beats, 5-1. Teddy Swims on the hit mix at 1. Eminem's Houdini in there as well. And Tame Impala and Jenny's Dracula's next.
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19: At one, I'm Dana. €40,000 worth of drugs and a pistol have been seized by Gardaí on patrol in County Wexford. A man in his 30s who attempted to flee the scene and rammed a patrol car has since been arrested, Aoife Kearns reports.
20: In the early hours of Tuesday morning, Gardaí on patrol in Enniscorthy observed a vehicle at a roundabout in Scarra Walsh. The vehicle failed to stop and subsequently fled the scene, driving erratically towards Enniscorthy. During the course of the incident, the driver rammed a patrol car. He then attempted to escape on foot, but was apprehended by Gardaí at the scene. The man, aged in his 30s, was taken to Wexford General Hospital to be treated for non-life-threatening injuries. Upon searching his vehicle, a .32 auto pistol, four rounds of ammunition, around €40,000 worth of drugs and more than €8,000 worth of cash was located. Several other weapons were also seized, along with a number of mobile phones. The driver of the vehicle was later released from hospital and has since been arrested. He's currently being detained at a Garda station and investigations are ongoing.
19: A clean-up operation is continuing across Belfast this afternoon after a night of violence overnight. Homes, cars and a bus were set on fire. There's fears that more unrest could break out tonight, with some primary schools closing early, while the PSNI is calling for restraint. This woman lives in East Belfast. Her next-door neighbour's house was destroyed by rioters who set it on fire.
21: Horrendous. We had people phoning us, telling us to leave. There was buses on fire at the end of the road. And then we tried to leave. We were trying to get out. We couldn't get out this street. We went up here and there was people walking about with balaclavas. And we were parked right here, where these have all been burnt out. But the worst part of this is, whether people want to admit it or not, these are good people on our street.
19: Seven food closure orders were issued during May. The Food Safety Authority served two notices under the FSAI Act. One business is in Meath and the other is in Dublin. Five more orders were served under European legislation to businesses in Carlow, Tipperary, Westmeath, Dublin and Limerick. Inspectors found evidence of rodent activity, including a rat carcass and droppings, an accumulation of waste bags piled at the side of a premises, inadequate cleaning and unsafe food handling practices. And Love Island's Sean Fitzgerald is officially locked off. The Galway GAA star and primary school teacher has emerged as a fan favourite as his relationship with Lola Deal continues to blossom on screen. Now the pair, who have been smitten since night one, have taken the next step in their budding romance by closing off their relationship in the villa. Following a romantic speech, Fitzy said, "When you know, you know." The latest news updates are on our website, beat102103.com.
22: 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Still, those marinated pork chops smell nice.
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19: To soccer first, Republic of Ireland head coach Carla Ward says she's immensely proud of their World Cup qualifying campaign so far. The girls in green recorded wins over the Netherlands and Poland in their group and enter the playoffs later this year. The draw for the playoffs will take place in Switzerland next Thursday. The FAI has submitted its final bid to UEFA to host the 2029 Women's Champions League final in Dublin. The Aviva Stadium is facing rival bids from Wales, France and Switzerland. The venue staged the Europa League finals in 2011 and 2024 and will host matches there for Euro 2028. Jose Mourinho will arrive in Madrid today ahead of returning to Real Madrid as their new permanent manager. The Portuguese coach has reportedly agreed a three-year deal for his second stint at the Bernabeu, with a formal announcement expected later. The club confirmed yesterday that Alvaro Arbeloa has stepped down as their first team coach. And finally, two athletics. Mark English will look to continue his fine Diamond League form in this evening's meeting in Oslo. The Donegal runner clocked a season best time in the 800 metres last weekend in Rome and is due on track tonight at around 20 past 7 Irish time. Andrew Coscarin will compete in the prestigious Dream Mile an hour later, while Orla Comerford is part of the non-Diamond League Invitational programme and goes in the para 100 metres.
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19: A mix of sunny spells and scattered showers this afternoon. Highest temperatures of 13 to 15 degrees. I'm Dana, more in an hour.
2: Yeah, let's do the hit mix just after one on Bring the Beat. Eminem's Houdini on the way. Some Billy Chilies from a few years back with Hannah Boleyn. DNA on the way after Tame Impala's Dracula. Beat. Keep it beat.

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1: Turning on the TV, a man dressed in black says the tensions and waters are rising. Happiness is treason, fiction is fact, and the storm's always on the horizon.

0: It's Warren's Fine Place That I on Beat 102 103. Bring the beat for Wednesday. Killian's off this week, so I'm looking after the show till 3. After 3, then Lydia is in, driving you home here on Beat. Traffic updates, etc. We'll see what the situation is like around the southeast for your commute home later on. I'll get you an update on the summer cash machine, lads. Huge amount of money on the line. Tunes wise, new stuff from Sonny Federa and LaBianca this hour as well. It's a new track, Let Me Be In Your Arms. On the way, a throwback from Florence and the Machine as well. And Morgan Seatree and Carla Monroe, Beat Is Jumping. It's next.
1: 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Talk to you then.

0: ITU Fleet. Missed the last bus? 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Just book a free now this afternoon and get home without the drama. 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
1: Get the

0: 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Leo?
1: Well, my sister wanted to go camping, so my parents took us in our new Nissan Pathfinder through a mountain trail.
0: Thank you, Leo.
1: 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And then we
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0: 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Harry Styles, Dance No More on Beat 102, 103. Wednesday afternoon on Bring the Beat. As promised, new Sonny Federa and La Bianca just around the corner. And Femi's Noble is next on Beat.
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0: Somber's Potential on B102 and B103. Bring the beat for Wednesday. Shout to Eamon. He texted us there a while back. Chris, can you get me on CMAT, please? Euro Country. Sorry, last year at all together now. Yeah, no problem. I will. Deal. It's on the hit mix of two. Got some Lewis Capaldi in there as well. And Olivia Rodrigo's Drop Dead is next.
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16: At two, I'm Dana. 40,000 euro worth of drugs and a pistol have been seized by Gardaí on patrol in County Wexford. A man in his 30s who attempted to flee the scene and rammed a patrol car has since been arrested. Aoife Kearns reports.
17: In the early hours of Tuesday morning, Gardaí on patrol in Enniscorthy observed a vehicle at a roundabout in Scarra Walsh. The vehicle failed to stop and subsequently fled the scene, driving erratically towards Enniscorthy. During the course of the incident, the driver rammed a patrol car. He then attempted to escape on foot, but was apprehended by Gardaí at the scene. The man, aged in his 30s, was taken to Wexford General Hospital to be treated for non-life-threatening injuries. Upon searching his vehicle, a .32 auto pistol, 4 rounds of ammunition, around €40,000 worth of drugs and more than €8,000 worth of cash was located. Several other weapons were also seized, along with a number of mobile phones. The driver of the vehicle was later released from hospital and has since been arrested. He's currently being detained at a Garda station and investigations are ongoing.
16: The family of the man stabbed in North Belfast on Monday say they don't want the tragedy to divide people. In a statement, Stephen O'Gleave's family also thanked those who intervened to protect him during the attack. 30-year-old Sudanese national Hadi Alodid has been remanded in custody after being charged with attempted murder. Violent protests broke out in Belfast last night, with 3 people arrested after homes and vehicles were set on fire. PSNI Chief Constable John Butcher says the whole region has been harmed by those involved in the violence last night.
18: These idiots didn't just target ethnic minority groups. They just didn't target communities. They targeted Northern Ireland. They targeted society. We have got to stand up to this. We have got to stop this happening.
16: A new report is calling for a master plan to deal with the impacts of coastal erosion. The study by the University of Galway estimates that more than 2,200 properties and 517 kilometres of roads are already at risk. The number of affected properties expected to almost double by 2050. Lead author of the report, Associate Professor Dr. Eugene Farrell, says authorities should be looking at ways to relocate homes, businesses and key infrastructure forecast to be affected by coastal erosion.
19: There's going to be a need for tough decisions to be made on how will we manage these parts of the coastline. Will we protect them using hard defences, which is an optimal solution for many people, but there are issues with expense and environmental damage from these approaches, and also they're not sustainable with sea level rise projections.
16: And 2 new bombshells will enter the Love Island villa this evening. Tommy and Simba will go on dates with the girls left newly single after the latest recoupling. They'll couple up with 2 of the 3 single contestants before the Islander left single is dumped. The latest news updates are on our website, beat102103.com.
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16: First to soccer, Republic of Ireland manager Carla Ward says her side can carry positive momentum into October's World Cup playoffs. Last night's 1-0 loss to France in Grenoble confirmed the home team's spot at next year's tournament, while the girls in green finished third in their qualifying group. Ireland will be seeded in the playoff draw tomorrow week and will face a team from League C of the Nations League. The The FAI has submitted its final bid to UEFA to host the 2029 Women's Champions League final in Dublin. The Aviva Stadium is facing competition to host the event from Wales, France and Switzerland. The venue staged the Europa League finals in 2011 and 2024 and will host matches at Euro 2028. Jose Mourinho is set to be announced as the new Real Madrid manager today. The Portuguese coach has reportedly agreed a three-year deal for his second stint at the Bernabeu. Mourinho was at the helm of the club from 2010 to 2013 and guided them to the Copa del Rey in 2011 and the La Liga title in 2012. And finally, to athletics, Mark English will look to continue his fine Diamond League form in this evening's meeting in Oslo. The Donegal runner clocked a season best time in the 800 metres last weekend in Rome and is due on the track tonight at around 20 past 7. Andrew Coscarin will compete in the prestigious Dream Mile an hour later, while Orla Comerford is part of the non-Diamond League Invitational programme and goes in the Para 100 metres.
1: Beat weather
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16: A mix of sunny spells and scattered showers this afternoon. Highest temperatures of 13 to 15 degrees.
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0: With Persil Wonder Wash Dazzling White Liquid Detergent. Whites that wow in just 15 minutes.
2: Hey there, I'm Show. Love Island star George Knight has revealed the real reason why he suddenly quit the show last week. At the time, it was reported his exit was due to a private matter. Last night in an interview with The Sun, he recalled that he was called into the Villa Beach Hut video booth with producers asking to speak to him. George then went on to share that he had to rush home due to one of his family members falling ill. Steven Spielberg's new sci-fi film Disclosure Day arrives in cinemas from today, and it imagines a world where extraterrestrial life exists but is being deliberately hidden from the public. The movie stars Emily Blunt, Josh O'Connor and Eve Hewson and has already received praise. And finally, Hugh Jackman has reportedly been cast as Long John Silver in the upcoming Treasure Island film. It's said to be directed by Ridley Scott and the script is being written by Adolescence's Jack Thorne. Robert Louis Stevenson's 1883 novel is considered one of the most famous pirate stories ever written. For your latest celeb fix, check us out on socials at Beat102103 or come hang out with us back on Beat Breakfast tomorrow morning from 6. I'll chat to you then.
4: Just after 2, I hope you're good this Wednesday afternoon. Hit mix time, Shaboozy on the way after Olivia.
0: Here we go.

0: Lewis Capaldi and Stay Love on Beat 102 and 103, his latest single. Shout to Tara, who is in Carlow this afternoon, getting ready for a trip to Dublin. Chris, can you get me on the new one from Moncrief? I will. Stubborn. Good shouts on music today, lads. Cash Machine update for you as well. And Stella Lefty's Boston next.
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0: Skaki Kid and Cole Jack, that's Rude on Beat 102, 103, wrapping up Bring the Beat for today. Michelle's here tomorrow. I shall chat to you over the weekend. Have a top one. Stick around though. Lydia is on the way with Wednesday's Beat Drive and another and 54 Ultra. Talk to you next. Bring the
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16: At three, I'm Dana. The mother of a young girl injured in an alleged stabbing in Dublin City more than 2 years ago has given evidence of the phone call she received on the day. 52-year-old Riyad Bushakir has pleaded not guilty to 8 charges relating to the alleged knife attack at Parnell Square on the 23rd of November 2023. Emily Keegan reports.
17: The mother of a then 5-year-old girl seriously injured in this alleged incident has told the jury she initially thought her daughter had a fall when she received a call from her creche at 1:45 on the 23rd of November 2023. She became visibly upset when she recalled the creche owner informing her the young girl had been stabbed. She told the court she ran from her place of work to the scene and stopped breathing at one point. She said when there she saw a man being put into an ambulance and could see her daughter's pink backpack and her pink shoes. The court heard the girl was transferred to Temple Street Hospital where she underwent emergency heart surgery, and her mother said her first question for doctors was, is she dead? When opening the trial earlier today, barrister Carl Finnegan told the jury the prosecution believes Mr. Bouchker intended to kill when carrying out the alleged offences. Emily Keegan at the Criminal Courts of Justice in Dublin.
16: The family of the man stabbed in North Belfast on Monday say they don't want the tragedy to divide people. In a statement, Stephen Ogilvie's family also thanked those who intervened to protect him during the attack. 30-year-old Sudanese national Hadi Oladid has been remanded in custody after being charged with attempted murder. Violent protests broke out in Belfast last night with 3 people arrested after homes and vehicles were set on fire. A man in his 30s has been arrested after he attempted to escape Gardaí in Wexford. Officers on patrol attempted to stop a driver at the roundabout in Skara Walsh in the early hours of yesterday morning. The vehicle failed to stop and fled, driving erratically towards Enniscorthy. It also rammed a patrol car during the course of the incident. Gardaí say a man in his 30s attempted to escape on foot but was apprehended and removed to hospital for treatment of non-life-threatening injuries. A gun was found during a search of the vehicle alongside several other weapons and mobile phones. The Taoiseach says he believes there should be a state apology to the victims of paedophile Bill Keneally. It comes after a commission of its investigation found serious flaws in the Garda investigation into the former basketball coach in the late 80s. The report also criticised local politicians who were family members of Keneally for not informing others of his predatory actions after they became aware. In the Dáil, Labour leader Ivana Bashik says there must be greater support and recognition for his victims.
18: We understand that you will offer a state apology to Bill Keneally's victims, and Taoiseach, that's very welcome. But survivors deserve clarity about when that will happen. After the ordeal they have suffered, the minimum these men deserve is your respect. And I regret to say that Minister O'Callaghan's decision to share this 400-page report with survivors so close to publication did not show sufficient respect.
16: And 2 new bombshells will enter the Love Island villa this evening. Tommy and Simba will go on dates with the girls left newly single after the latest recoupling. They'll couple up with 2 of the 3 single contestants before the Islander left single is dumped. The latest news updates are on our website, beat102103.com.
19: 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They've a formidable lineup for the FIFA World Cup meal. 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
16: Beginning with soccer, the FAI has submitted its final bid to UEFA to host the 2029 Women's Champions League final in Dublin. The Aviva Stadium is facing competition to host the event from Wales, France and Switzerland. Jose Mourinho is set to be announced as the new Real Madrid manager today. The Portuguese coach has reportedly agreed a three-year deal for his second stint at the Bernabeu. To athletics then finally, Mark English will look to continue his fine Diamond League form in this evening's meeting in Oslo. The Donegal runner clocked a season best time in the 800 metres last weekend in Rome and is due on the track tonight at around 20 past 7. Andrew Coscarin will compete in the prestigious Stream Mile an hour later, while Orla Comerford is part of the non-Diamond League Invitational programme and goes in the Paro 100 metres.
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16: A mix of sunny spells and scattered showers this afternoon. Highest temperatures of 13 to 15 degrees.
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21: Hey there, I'm show Breaking Bad star Bryan Cranston has remembered the late Catherine O'Hara as such a joy to be with and said it was heartbreaking to lose her. The award-winning actress, known for starring in Schitt's Creek and Home Alone, died in January. O'Hara collaborated with Cranston on many projects together, including 30 Rock, and they appeared together on Andy Cohn's chat show Watch What Happens Live. Love Island fans were shocked when one couple became exclusive after just 1 week in the villa during last night's episode. Irish contestants Sean Fitzy Fitzgerald has been coupled up with police detective Lola since day one, and now they've decided to officially close things off. The show returns tonight at 9. And finally, Dawson's Creek actor Joshua Jackson has praised his co-star and director Katie Holmes. He sent an appreciation post celebrating what he calls the generosity of her spirit. The pair originally starred in the US teen drama series together. For your latest celeb fix, check us out on socials at Beat 102 103, or come hang out with us back on Beat Breakfast tomorrow morning from 6. I'll chat to you then.
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22: In Kilkenny, McDonough Junction, moving at a snail's pace at the moment, so if you're heading in that direction, just swap out the shopping centre. Traffic is backing the whole way right up. Hebron Road as well also affected, as is Circular Road. In Carlow Town, Hanover Street, Pollerton Little and Stapleton Road are showing some effects of delays. Byrne Street and O'Brien Street on the N80, there's a massive rush pushing heavy volumes out towards the Muddling. Kicking off a brand new air and a brand new Beat Drive. This is Wednesday's edition. I'm Lydia, but a hit mix coming.
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0: That is the sound of No Cam with Doris, the brand new single, closing out another hit mix here on Beat 102, 103. You're listening to Beat Drive with Lydia. We've loads more to come on the show by way of your favourite tunes. If you want to hear some David Guetta, Kneecap, Taylor Swift, it's all coming right now on Beat.
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0: David Guetta. That one is called I Don't Wanna Wait here on Beat 102, 103. We're going to keep it going with the tunes. Got a classic throwback this air. Avicii and Level is going to be coming up. Plus, that most requested Tame Impala and Jenny Dracula is next on Beat Drive.
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0: 103. You're listening to Beat Drive with Lydia. We just got it confirmed in the door. Katy Taylor's pre-sale for the big Croke Park gig on September 5th. 40,000 tickets already now sold. That is 40,000 of the 80 potential thousand that are up for Croke Park. So we're almost 50% capacity. Absolutely incredible. Well done to everyone who went out and got their Live Plus tickets this morning. Don't worry, if you didn't get your hands on anything, there is still 40 more thousand tickets to go on Friday morning through the usual Ticketmaster outlets. Absolutely incredible effort from Aiken Promotions and Matchroom as well. And of course, our girl Katy Taylor. Fair play.
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2: 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We'll find out if it's still at the top Saturday from 11.
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18: At four, I'm Dana. The family of the man who lost an eye in a knife attack in Belfast on Monday say violence and disorder is not welcome. 30-year-old Sudanese refugee Hadi Al-Odeed's been remanded in custody, charged with the attempted murder of Stephen Olgilvie. Disorder broke out in the city last night, with adults and children fleeing as homes and vehicles were set on fire. Three people have been arrested as a result. One of those has been charged with riot, attempted criminal damage and assault on a police-designated person. The Taoiseach says he believes there should be a state apology to the victims of paedophile Bill Keneally. It comes after a commission of investigation found serious flaws in the Garda investigation into the former Waterford basketball coach in the late 80s. The report also criticised local politicians who were family members of Keneally for not informing others of his predatory actions after they became aware. In the Dáil, Labour leader Ivana Bashik says there must be greater support and recognition for his victims.
19: We understand that you will offer a state apology to Bill Keneally's victims, and Taoiseach, that's very welcome. But survivors deserve clarity about when that will happen. After the ordeal they have suffered, the minimum these men deserve is your respect. And I regret to say that Minister O'Callaghan's decision to share this 400-page report with survivors so close to publication did not show sufficient respect.
18: And Dublin Airport is gearing up for a very busy summer. The number of passengers who passed through in the first five months of 2026 is up 7% from last year. The airport expects up to 10,000 World Cup fans to travel through in the next few weeks. The latest news updates are on our website, beat102103.com.
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18: First to soccer, Shelburne have announced a friendly with Celtic at Tulca Park this summer. The Scottish champions will travel to Dublin for the game on July 7th. Elsewhere, Jose Mourinho is set to be announced as the new Real Madrid manager today. The Portuguese coach has reportedly agreed a three-year deal for a second stint at the Bernabeu. And finally to tennis, former world number three Grigor Dimitrov will play the men's ATP Challenger 75 in Dublin next week. This will be the largest men's tennis event in Ireland since 2008. 23-year-old Dylan Lehman from Belfast won the tournament wildcard playoff today and will contend the qualifiers, which begin this Sunday at Elm Park.
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18: A mix of sunny spells and scattered showers this afternoon. Highest temperatures of 13 to 15 degrees. I'm Dana. More in an hour.
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23: In Tipperary, the N24 corridor, I should say, absolute nightmare at the moment. Some long haul trucks slowing everything down. Everything is grinding to a halt on that way if you were there. Father Matthew Street blocked up with local traffic, so do not look for a shortcut if you're heading in that direction. And Tipperary Road and Main Street completely choked at the moment. Wexford Town, Distillery Road, Green Street and Thomas Street all experiencing some delays with cars parked on both sides causing major stop and start holdups. Kicking off a brand new hour of Beat Drive, I'm Lydia, but this is a new hit mix with Femi Noble kicking us off.
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0: is Lady Gaga and Doechii with Runway here on Beat 102, 103. 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Loads more of your favourite tunes lined up for the rest of the show. Going to be with you until 6 bells this afternoon. It is Wednesday. Hope your mid-week hump is going okay. And don't forget, we have a brand new summer cash machine reloaded, 307k. Going to be giving you all the details on how you can get yourself entered in if you have not yet. But before then, obviously, it's almost World Cup season. There's a bit of a World Cup divvy happening here at the Broadcast Centre. We're all picking our teams. Obviously, we'd love to be picking an Irish team, but it's not to be. But anyway, Saipan, Roy Keane, Mick McCarthy, three words that we've heard for a very long time, back to 2002. Listen, it was the World Cup drama. It wouldn't be a World Cup, an Irish World Cup, without a little bit of drama. And of course, there was the whole Saipan fiasco with Roy Keane, where he said, you know what, that's it, I'm out, I'm done, I'm not working with Mick McCarthy. And then, you know, there was all the pushback. He was blamed for this, he was blamed for that. Anyway, we digress. But Saipan the movie, the remake of what happened, has obviously just recently come out. But we haven't heard a lot about Roy Keane and heard a lot about how he feels about the movie. But in a brand new interview, he has given his little opinion. So have a listen.
1: Tomorrow, I don't think I could do it any differently. When I got into the Irish squad in 94, senior players, three or four come up to me, they wish they put a marker down. I'm not putting a marker down for me, I'm putting a marker down for the generations coming after me. So for me to miss the World Cup, heartbreaking as it was, and the same scenario happened tomorrow, I don't think I could do it any differently. I don't think I could.
2: We can justify.
1: And I know teams can qualify for a tournament and have a mishap. I know things can go wrong, I get it. But when a manager calls out at a prayer, and if I was sitting there and he was calling out you, Clinton, or Robbie Keane or Steve Finnan, I would have said, well, what's going on here? There's only going to end badly. And do you know who was only going badly for? Unfortunately, that was going to be me. So when people say, could you go back? How could I go back? But if Mick came to my room at 3-4 in the morning, I went, I've been under pressure. I've got Mick, boom. I'm there, pal. Don't worry. Boom.
2: Finished. Move on.
1: I wouldn't have even gone, oh, hold on a second, I'm not sure, but I would have said, no problem.
0: So there you have it. He's saying that if Mick McCarthy had gone to his door at 3 or 4 o'clock in the morning and said, listen, I'm under a lot of pressure, I apologise, then it would have been squared and he wouldn't have left. So there it, listen, it's 2002 was a long stretch ago. It's a good 24 years ago. But good to know that should we have a little teleporter back to 2002, that's how the situation would have been or should have been handled. Anyway, let's get a tune on. Dermot Kennedy, Turnstile, up next on Beat.
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0: Sam Fender with People Watching here on Beat 102, 103. You're listening to Beat Drive with Lydia. Loads more of your favourite tunes coming this hour. If you want to hear some Kingfisher, Teddy Swims, Olivia Rodrigo, or some Sagala, come all now on Beat.
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0: 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That one is called Easy Love on Beat Drive.
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0: Former Little Mix Perry Edwards has told in a tell-all sit-down interview with Jamie Lang of her hellish split with ex-fiancé Zayn Malik of One Direction fame. If you remember when they broke up, oh my goodness, the internet absolutely imploded with what was happening. And she was claiming there's a bit of an overlap with his next relationship, which we obviously know now, Miss Gigi Hadid. The singer, who is now 32, also reflected on how tough it was, I should say, to navigate the breakup and her heartbreak while being in the public eye, saying she struggled with serious breakdowns. She met Zayn Malik during her time on The X Factor in 2011, where she won the talent show alongside her bandmates Jade, Jessie, Leanne, and of course, we know them better as Little Mix. But the pair announced their relationship in 2012 and were engaged for almost 2 years, but then split in 2015. So she was speaking on Jamie Lang's Great Company podcast, and she said how difficult she found the breakup and said she felt ridiculed and she was crying constantly. When you go through heartbreak, it's hellish. You can't eat, you can't sleep, you feel horrendous. You feel abandoned and you don't feel good enough, and you feel like you've just been left for something better, or whatever the feeling is. What makes it even worse is that I feel like the world was looking at me and also laughing at me. I had a serious breakdown because it wasn't just the heartbreak I was dealing with. I was dealing with everybody looking at me and I felt ridiculed. Well, you know what? She's had the happy ending in the end. She found her love. She's had now a mom and it's all gone well. So true. There you go. Always that same for lining. Happy ending. If you're going through it now, you know what? It won't last.
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0: The Sun Will Never Settle here on Beat 102, 103. You are listening to Beat Drive with Lydia. That is all for this hour. Going to leave you in the capable hands of Dana for the news and sport right now. But I'm going to be back in the next hour with a brand new hit mix. It's going to be Calvin Harris and Jazzy kicking us off.
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14: At 5, I'm Dana. The family of the man who lost an eye in a knife attack in Belfast on Monday say violence and disorder is not welcome. 30-year-old Sudanese refugee Hadi Alodid's been remanded in custody, charged with the attempted murder of Stephen Ogilvy. Disorder broke out in the city last night, with adults and children fleeing as homes and vehicles were set on fire. Three people have been arrested as a result. One of those has been charged with riot, attempted criminal damage and assault of a police designated person. Competitiveness, European values and security will be the focus of Ireland's EU presidency. The six-month rotating presidency of the European Council was launched earlier, ahead of the first events in early July. Hosting it will cost the state up to €185 million before security costs are added. There is calls for Coimisiún na mBan to show more accountability when it comes to its spending. Independent Broadcasters Ireland is appealing to the organisation to justify its increase of the broadcast levy, which has risen by 69% in the past 2 years. The group is appearing at the Oireachtas Media Committee alongside the state agency. TD Peter Chapclear told the committee he's worried about what the price hike will mean for local radio. He says his local station is integral to the community of Carlow and Kilkenny.
15: And they play an absolutely crucial role and a vital role in keeping Carlow and Kilkenny connected, informed and heard. And in an era and an environment and in a time when trusted news can be quite difficult to get, the fact that you have a local radio station like that, that's of the people, that's for the people, that's community orientated, it's so important to have that.
14: And over 40,000 tickets have been sold for Katie Taylor's final fight at Croke Park. Pre-sale tickets went on sale this morning for her fight against Flora Peely on September 5th. Taylor's promoter, Matchroom Boxing, believe the event will sell out the venue and are anticipating over 80,000 tickets to be sold. The remaining tickets go on sale this Friday. The latest news updates are on our website, beat102103.com.
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14: Starting off in soccer, Everton say they're surprised and angry after being ordered to pay Burnley more than £35 million in compensation. It comes after they were sued over breaking Premier League financial rules in the 2021-22 season. Shelburne have announced a friendly with Celtic at Tulke Park this summer. The Scottish champions will travel to Dublin for the game on July 7th. And finally to tennis, former world number 3 Grigor Dimitrov will play the men's ATP Challenger 75 in Dublin next week. This will be the largest men's tennis event in Ireland since 2008. 23-year-old Dylan Lehman from Belfast won the tournament wildcard playoff today and will contend the qualifiers, which begin this Sunday at Elm Park.
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14: A mix of sunny spells and isolated showers this evening. Highest temperatures of 13 to 15 degrees. I'm Dana, more in an hour.
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20: In Wexford, Bark Street, a little bit sluggish. Traffic is crawling down for the Keys if you're in that direction. In Kilkenny, Hebron Road, industrial state is a little bit heavy on the traffic. There's some HGVs that are slowing down the flow. Circular Road as well, a little bit affected. In Waterford City, Ballytruckle and the Inner Ring Road, as per usual this time of day, a little bit affected. north as in Newtown and the Farnshanine roundabout as well, just by the hospital. We are kicking off a brand new Beat Drive Hour. I'm Lydia, but this is a hit mix with Calvis Harris, number one.
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0: wonderful Amble with Moral Victory here on Beat 102, 103. You're listening to Beat Drive with Lydia. It is 5:23 on the clock, and if you're wondering, I want to have a dance. What's next? Don't go anywhere. I have another M54 Ultra, a classic throwback, but it's a brand new tune, but they have mastered the art of an old school tune. Talk to you is up next on Beat. 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
1: 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Your entry has to be in by 3 p.m. June 19th. That is your cutoff date. Cash machine will randomly pick an entry, and it could be you we're calling. Answer within 5 rings, tell us that prize amount, and the cash will be yours. €307,000 exactly. 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That's BEAT to 57557.

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0: of our highly anticipated and the tour, brand new tour, the Freedom Tour, I should say, kicking off May 26th. That, of course, is Kesha with TikTok here on Beat 102 103. She's out on the road touring in the Freedom Tour, named the Freedom Tour because she is celebrating being a fully independent artist in 2026 after all the drama with her record label over the years. On June 10th today, she's performing to the Jones Beach. Tonight, it should be, well, it'll be tomorrow because it's American, but we'll just say tonight. She's going to be on the Jones Beach Highlight, making her first time back at the venue in 8 years. So it'll be a huge night for Kesha and all our Kesha fans.
1: Summer 2026. 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

0: is a brand new tune from Harry Styles. That one is called Dance No More here on Beat 102, 103. 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Going to be back tomorrow with more details on how you can enter into that €307,000 on the Beat Summer Cash Machine Reloaded. 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
15: At 6, I'm Dana. The jury in the trial of a man accused of the attempted murder of three children in Dublin City has heard from some of the children's parents. 52-year-old Riad Bushakar has pleaded not guilty to 8 charges relating to the alleged knife attack at Parnell Square on the 23rd of November 2023. Emily Keegan reports.
16: Opening the trial this morning, barrister Carol Finnegan told the jury the prosecution believes Riad Bushakar intended to kill when committing the alleged offences over 2 years ago. The mother of one of the children told the court her daughter is now in a wheelchair and non-verbal following the alleged assault. She said she ran from her place of work to the scene after receiving a phone call from her daughter's creche telling her the 5-year-old had been stabbed. She said she saw paramedics around the girl at the scene and could see her pink backpack and pink shoes. The jury also heard from a number of other parents of children injured in the alleged incident. The court heard another girl was taken to Crumlin Hospital where her mother confirmed she noticed a cut on the back of her head and that a fragment of her skull was gone. Emily Keegan at the Criminal Courts of Justice in Dublin.
15: The PSNI is warning they will be on the streets of Belfast tonight in greater numbers than last night in case of further violence. Extra officers are being deployed from across Britain to assist. A man's appeared in court charged with rioting after a night of unrest which saw adults and children fleeing as homes and vehicles were set on fire. That broke out after a knife attack on Monday. A Sudanese refugee has been charged with attempted murder. This woman says her family had to flee their home last night and will do so again tonight.
17: Yes, we're leaving again. We're just waiting. We've tried to get our landlord to try and help us secure the house and then we're leaving again because we don't feel safe.
18: Where will you stay?
17: We had to stay with your sister last night, so whoever will be able to help us, we'll just go there because we had to take today off work.
15: Donald Trump says the US will resume strikes on Iran today after a helicopter crash. Earlier, the president said the Iranians would have to pay the price for taking too long to negotiate a peace deal. He's again urged them to sign an agreement. €40,000 worth of drugs, cash and a gun were seized after a driver tried to avoid Gardaí on patrol in County Wexford. The driver failed to stop for Gardaí at a roundabout in Scarra Walsh near Enniscorthy. The man, aged in his 30s, attempted to flee the scene and rammed a patrol car during the incident. He was subsequently apprehended and a .32 auto pistol, 4 rounds of ammunition, around €40,000 worth of drugs and more than €8,000 worth of cash were discovered in a vehicle search. The man was treated in hospital for injuries but has since been arrested. And over 40,000 tickets have been sold for Katie Taylor's final fight at Croke Park. Pre-sale tickets went on sale this morning for her fight against Flora Peely on September 5th. Taylor's promoter Matchroom Boxing believe the event will sell out the venue and are anticipating over 80,000 tickets to be sold. The remaining tickets go on sale this Friday. The latest news updates are on our website, beat102103.com.
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15: First to rugby, Ireland flanker Aoife Wafer has been named as the Guinness Women's Six Nations Player of the Championship for a second year running. The 23-year-old Wexford native is the first women's rugby player to achieve this feat. She secured a substantial 40% of the fan vote. In this year's championship, she scored 5 tries, made 78 carries, 5 turnovers and beat 20 defenders. To soccer, Everton say they're surprised and angry after being ordered to pay Burnley more than £35 million in compensation. This comes after they were sued over breaking Premier League financial rules in the 2021-22 season. Burnley, who were relegated that season, argued the breach impacted their chances of staying up. Everton have appealed against the decision, saying the ruling sets a dangerous and unworkable precedent. And finally to tennis, former world number 3 Grigor Dimitrov will play the men's ATP Challenger 75 in Dublin next week. This will be the largest men's tennis event in Ireland since 2008. 23-year-old Dylan Lehman from Belfast won the tournament wildcard playoff today and will contend the qualifiers, which begin this Sunday at Elm Park.
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15: Dry with clear spells at first tonight, however it will turn cloudier overnight with outbreaks of rain. Lowest temperatures of 8 to 10 degrees.
13: The Sleeve
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20: Hey there, I'm Show. Taylor Swift surprised fans with a performance at the Toy Story 5 premiere in LA. She joined Randy Newman on stage to sing You've Got a Friend in Me, as well as her new song I Knew It, I Knew You, written from the perspective of cowgirl Jessie. Toy Story 5 is out in cinemas next Friday. Wicked for Good is finally being released on streaming, meaning you can enjoy the final part of Elphaba and Linda's epic journey from the comfort of your own home. The film lands on Sky Cinema now from Friday the 10th of July. And finally, Fast Forever, the 11th film in the Fast and Furious franchise, has a lot of hype to live up to as it's reportedly the final entry in the main series. And with themes of family likely to be at the centre of the narrative, lead star Vin Diesel has teased a proper finale. He's been drumming up enthusiasm by sharing updates via his social media. For your latest celeb fix, check us out on socials at Beat102103 or come hang out with us back on Beat Breakfast tomorrow morning from 6. I'll chat to you then.
0: What is going on? It's Kirsten here keeping you company on this Wednesday evening. Up first this hour, it's Tame Impala and Jenny with Dracula here on Beat.

0: here on your number one hit music station, Beat. It is 23 minutes past six. Hope you're all enjoying your evening. Got some Casey Musgraves on the way with Dry Spell right after Femi Noble is up next.
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0: starts again. That is Example with Kickstarts playing here on Beat. Got some Ed Sheeran on the way with Denise Chyla with Two Step. Bit of Sonny Federa and Libyanka in there as well with their latest one. Right after Zara Larsson, Midnight Sun plays next here on Beat.
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Sonny Federa has teamed up with Libyanka on this one. It's called Let Me Be In Your Arms here on Beat.

0: That is Benson Boone. Slow It Down, finishing off this hour of Beats Most Wanted. Don't go anywhere. I'll be back shortly with brand new music from Calvin Harris and Jazzy.
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16: It's almost 7 o'clock. 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
0: Hey, I'm Aoife. We're being urged to write a letter to ourselves this week, and Pust is launching its Letter to My Future Self campaign, and your note or card will be sent back to you in a year's time. Richard Miley from On Pust says over 40,000 letters were sent last year.
17: It's a really simple initiative that encourages people to take a moment and reflect on where you are now, your dreams, your hopes for the future, and you send a letter to your future self and you receive it back in a year later. So right now, we're encouraging everyone to take part.
0: A new report is calling for a master plan to deal with the impacts of coastal erosion. The study by the University of Galway estimates more than 2,200 properties and 570 kilometres of roads are already at risk. The number of affected properties is expected to almost double by 2050. And taking time for yourself has been named as people's biggest guilt trip. A new survey shows people also feel guilty about cancelling plans on friends, taking too long to text back, and for calling in sick to work. Weather-wise tomorrow, dull and wet in the morning. At first, that rain will become patchier through the day, but it'll remain cloudy. Top temperatures of 14 to 17 degrees.
18: How are we all getting on? It's Kirsten here, bringing you Beats Most Wanted. Kicking off the second hour, it's Calvin Harris teaming up with Jazzy. It's called Satisfy on Beat.

Louis Capaldi, that is Stay Love, playing here on Beat. Got a throwback on the way from Louis Fonsi and Daddy Yankee, Justin Bieber as well. It's called Despacito, but first let's get on some Hunter X and K-pop Demon Hunters cast. It's Golden on Beat.

0: Taylor Swift, Elizabeth Taylor playing here on your number one hit music station Beat. Got some Galantis on the way with Runaway very soon, right after Olivia Rodrigo, her latest one, Drop Dead, is up next. Let's go.
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0: 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Play Irish, local lad Moncrief. That's the latest one from him. It's called Stubborn, and it plays here on Beat. Got the weekend on the way with Take My Breath right after Ewan McVicar. Share the House is up next.
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Save My Love, playing here on your number one hit music station, Beat. Hope you're all enjoying your Wednesday evening. I'm Kirsten, here until 11:30. Got some Bless and Cameron Watson on the way. But first, let's get on some brand new from Maisie Peters. This is called Questions.

0: recap agus Kai Tempest, that is Irish Goodbye agus Sinead Lahai an Orsha. Actually, that's it for this show. I'll be back very shortly with a bit of the takeover. Got Ariana Grande in there with Yes And. Are we seeing Ariana Grande come back this year? I really do hope so. Up first, the next hour, it's another N54 Ultra with Talk To You on Beat.
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5: Hey, I'm Dana. A new action plan has been launched to help people manage their day-to-day finances. The National Financial Literacy Strategy for the year ahead contains 100 actions, including incorporating it into the maths curriculum in primary schools. There'll also be a communications campaign to improve understanding of the pension auto-enrolment scheme. The Competition and Consumer Protection Commission is one of the lead agencies involved. Spokesperson Grainne Griffin says financial education is a big part of what they do.
6: I mean, people may think of us as a consumer organisation, but behind every consumer transaction is a financial transaction. And so how people manage their money is hugely important to us. We are one of the three lead agencies on Ireland's National Financial Literacy Strategy, and we're investing significant resources in building up our work in the area.
5: Three in five parents in Australia say its social media ban is helping improve the mental health of children. It's just 6 months since the country became the first to put a law in place to restrict under 16s from social media accounts. New data analysing the impact so far shows mixed results, with the majority saying it's improved mental health, but just 37% saying it's reduced their screen time. Over 40,000 tickets have been sold for Katie Taylor's final fight at Croke Park. Pre-sale tickets went on sale this morning for her fight against Flora Pilly on September 5th. Taylor's promoter, Matchroom Boxing, believe the event will sell out the venue and are anticipating over 80,000 tickets to be sold. And it'll be a dull and wet start tomorrow morning. Highest temperatures of 14 to 17 degrees.
0: Kirsten here bringing you the takeover. Up first this hour, it's another N54 Ultra with Talk To You.
4: 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Turn up your...

new music from Noah Kahan. It is called Doors and it plays here on Beat. Got some more newness on the way. Gracie Abrams has a brand new track out that'll be coming up very soon, right after this from Bebe Rexha and Faithless.

0: That is Gracie Abrams, the latest one from her. It's called Hit the Wall and it plays here on Beat. 085 1029 103 is the WhatsApp number. Drop me a message. Let me know what you're up to. Got some Calvin Harris on the way with Ocean right after Tame Impala and Jenny. Dracula is up next.
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0: Your

Jessie J with Price Tag here on Beat. Got some Milky and Mall Grab coming up shortly, bit of Teddy Swims as well. I'm Kirsten with you until 11:30 tonight. Let's get on some brand new music from Niall Horan now. This is from his latest album. It's called Dinner Party. This

0: love a bit of Teddy Swims. That is Mr. Know-It-All here on Beat. Got some Anne-Marie on the way with Ciao Adios, Amble Moral Victory as well. Up next, it's David Guetta and Sia with Beautiful People.
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1: 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Lots more on the way in the next hour. Don't go anywhere. We're kicking off the next hour with Femi and Noble.
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11: Hey, I'm Aoife. We're being urged to write a letter to ourselves this week. And Pust is launching its Letter to My Future Self campaign, and your note or card will be sent back to you in a year's time. Richard Miley from On Pust says over 40,000 letters were sent last year.
12: It's a really simple initiative that encourages people to take a moment and reflect on where you are now, your dreams, your hopes for the future, and you send a letter to your future self and you receive it back in a year later. So right now, we're encouraging everyone to take part.
11: A new report is calling for a master plan to deal with the impacts of coastal erosion. The study by the University of Galway estimates more than 2,200 properties and 570 kilometres of roads are already at risk. The number of affected properties is expected to almost double by 2050. And taking time for yourself has been named as people's biggest guilt trip. A new survey shows people also feel guilty about cancelling plans on friends, taking too long to text back, and for calling in sick to work. Weather-wise tomorrow, dull and wet in the morning. At first, that rain will become patchier through the day, but it'll remain cloudy. Top temperatures of 14 to 17 degrees.
2: Let's do this.
1: Kirsten here bringing you another hour of The Takeover. Got some Sabrina Carpenter on the way right after this from Femi. It's called Noble.
2: Turn up the

new music from Barry Can't Swim. It's called Return to Bebo and it plays here on Beat. I really do hope I'm saying that right. If I'm not, please do feel free to correct me. Got some Wiz DMC and Bees and Honey on the way shortly. Brand new music from Slater as well. And we're keeping it new with this next one. The latest track from Somber. It's called Potential.

0: with C. Kane right after Ed Sheeran. Azizam plays next here on Beat.
1: Summer 2026. Could it be the best?
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1: 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Holidays. Festivals. And memories you'll talk about for years. And on Beat's Summer Cash Machine, we want to make it even bigger.
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new from Becky Hill. It's called More, More, More. And if that does not get you going on a Wednesday evening, I do not know what will. Got some Haven and Caitlin Aragon on the way right after this from Moyo. It is brand new. It's called Just a Man.

0: Brand new music from Harry Styles. It's called Dance No More here on Beat. Got some Jason Derulo on the way with Want to Want Me right after Olivia Rodrigo. Her latest one, Drop Dead, is up next.
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0: Disco Punctual and New Era. It's called Generation Love and it plays here on Beat. I'm Kirsten, here until 11:30. Remember now, lads, 0851029103 is the WhatsApp number. 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Got some Switch Disco on the way right after this. 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

0: Yellow Lefty finishing off the hour with Boston here on Beat. Don't go anywhere, I'll be back shortly with some Calvin Harris and Jazzy. When I saw this, I thought of myself and my bestie years ago when she went through a breakup. 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
9: Hey, I'm Dana. A new action plan has been launched to help people manage their day-to-day finances. The National Financial Literacy Strategy for the year ahead contains 100 actions, including incorporating it into the maths curriculum in primary schools. There'll also be a communications campaign to improve understanding of the pension auto-enrolment scheme. The Competition and Consumer Protection Commission is one of the lead agencies involved. Spokesperson Grainne Griffin says financial education is a big part of what they do.
10: I mean, people may think of us as a consumer organisation, but behind every consumer transaction is a financial transaction. And so how people manage their money is hugely important to us. We are one of the three lead agencies on Ireland's National Financial Literacy Strategy, and we're investing significant resources in building up our work in the area.
9: 3 in 5 parents in Australia say its social media ban is helping improve the mental health of children. It's just 6 months since the country became the first to put a law in place to restrict under-16s from social media accounts. New data analysing the impact so far shows mixed results, with the majority saying it's improved mental health, but just 37% saying it's reduced their screen time. Over 40,000 tickets have been sold for Katie Taylor's final fight at Croke Park. Pre-sale tickets went on sale this morning for her fight against Flora Pilly on September 5th. Taylor's promoter, Matchroom Boxing, believe the event will sell out the venue and are anticipating over 80,000 tickets to be sold. And it'll be a dull and wet start tomorrow morning. Highest temperatures of 14 to 17 degrees.
0: How are we getting on? It's Kirsten here bringing you the final hour of The Takeover this evening. Up first, it's Calvin Harris and Jazzy with Satisfy.
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brand new from Alex Warren. It's called Fine Place to Die and it plays here on Beat. Got some Casey Musgraves on the way with Dry Spell, but first let's get on a bit of Bruno Mars. This is I Just Might here on Beat.

0: man I need. But first, let's get on another and 54 Ultra. Talk to You is up next.
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0: just adore that one from Zara Larsson. It is called Midnight Sun and it plays here on Beat. That's Medusa coming up shortly, right after Ray. Where's My Husband is up next.
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0: Kid teaming up with Kojak. That is Rude, and it finishes off the takeover. Don't go anywhere. I'll be back shortly with Chilled Beats. Up first, it's The Weeknd with Cry For Me.
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7: Hey, I'm Aoife. We're being urged to write a letter to ourselves this week. And Pust is launching its Letter to My Future Self campaign, and your note or card will be sent back to you in a year's time. Richard Miley from On Pust says over 40,000 letters were sent last year.
8: It's a really simple initiative that encourages people to take a moment and reflect on where you are now, your dreams, your hopes for the future, and you send a letter to your future self and you receive it back in a year later. So right now we're encouraging everyone to take part.
7: A new report is calling for a master plan to deal with the impacts of coastal erosion. The study by the University of Galway estimates more than 2,200 properties and 570 kilometres of roads are already at risk. The number of affected properties is expected to almost double by 2050. And taking time for yourself has been named as people's biggest guilt trip. A new survey shows people also feel guilty about cancelling plans on friends, taking too long to text back, and for calling in sick to work. Weather-wise, tomorrow, dull and wet in the morning. At first, that rain will become patchier through the day, but it'll remain cloudy. Top temperatures of 14 to 17 degrees.
0: Kirsten here with you for another half an hour. Up first, for Chilled Beats, it's The Weeknd with Cry For Me.

0: Gavin James with Gone in the Morning playing here on Beat. Got some more Play Irish up next. It's Niall Horan with Dinner Party.
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Nelly and Tim McCraw. That is called Over and Over, and it plays here on Beat. We are coming up towards the end of Chilled Beats. I'm Kirsten. I'll actually be back with you tomorrow evening. I'm in for Ava. Tomorrow evening, 6 p.m, I'll be back chatting to you. Got one or two more tracks on the way for you, though. This one is Gigi Perez. It's called Say Their Song.

0: 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I'm Kirsten. That is it from me. I'll be back with you tomorrow evening from 6 p.m. I'm in for Ava. So until then, I will chat to you. Don't go anywhere because the Beat Breakfast replay is up next.
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10: Hello, good morning, welcome to midweek.
11: Welcome to Wednesday, it is hump day. What happened in my absence? Did something happen? Did I miss something? Mark said, Niall, did you leave show in charge of the desk again? Was there an error?
10: Poor Aoife had some technical difficulties where her computer just would not turn on in time.
11: So
10: we had to pause, take a moment, and then return to her. So it did sound like Sean was in charge of the desk.
11: Mark, it wasn't me. Good morning, you beautiful early morning clubbers. Our movie this morning was Sister Act, and it just makes me want to watch it at the weekend. A huge response. Somebody said, why are we listening to Sister Act? It's called Movie Madness. And it's an absolute resounding success. Let's give it to...
10: Except for the person who said Nuns on the Run, which is also a good movie.
11: Is that a movie?
10: Yeah, Robbie Coltrane.
11: Nuns on the Run.
10: Yeah.
11: I've never heard of it. Yeah. Let's give it to Brian in Waterford this morning. He's got a beautiful picture of him with the sunset there. Congratulations. The game returns tomorrow morning. Niall, you missed this because obviously you were in technical difficulty. Yeah. But I found this deal, right? I won't say where it is. Do you want me to... Can I read out what it is?
10: Go on. Shoot one. She's already hitting us a load of facts this morning.
11: Well, actually...
10: It's been in the studio 3 minutes. We've heard about cocoa and chocolate, school meetings... So you just keep going, you may as well.
11: I suppose because I go to bed at 8:30 and then I don't talk to anybody for so long. I kind of just vomit it all out.
10: You get all out to Ashley first thing in the morning. Update her.
11: Ash, wait, let me tell you what I've been thinking overnight. This one is the first thing that I saw on the internet this morning and I wanted to share it. I won't say where it is, but I just think it's phenomenal value, right? It's a special for two people to go for dinner, right?
10: Yeah.
11: Including a bottle of wine, right?
10: Okay.
11: 3-course meal. 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And dessert, selection of ice cream, apple crumble, and profiteroles. The whole thing, 3-course meal, and your drink, bottle of wine, for two people, €75.
10: Whoa.
11: Do you not think that's a very good value?
10: It is good value, yeah.
11: There's
10: plenty of value out there among the restaurants of Ireland, if you look for it.
11: No, lads,
10: midweek deals, specials,
11: early birds.
10: Well,
11: that is midweek, but... there isn't, Niall. They would be coming up on my feed because I do like to eat out. That is one of the best things I've seen for a long time. Would make me travel to Waterford midweek.
10: Are you being paid?
11: I didn't even say who it was.
10: I know who it is because I think I saw it myself yesterday.
11: 70, it's phenomenal. Does anybody else agree with me this morning? 3-course meal for two people and a bottle of wine, €75. I'm blown away.
10: Mm.
11: All right.
10: Okay.
11: You're not impressed.
10: Yeah, anyway, it is just after 7. It's Wednesday morning, and I hope you're in good form. The sun is shining where we're at. We've got a busy one ahead, including another dilemma to tackle. And what have we got?
11: Folie du Cinéma.
10: Folie du Cinéma, our favourite.
11: €75 for 3 course.
10: Unbelievable.

0: Fever Dream kicking us off on Beat Breakfast on Wednesday morning, 11
1: Good
0: after
1: morning.
0: 7.
1: Good morning. Welcome morning, to Wednesday. Morning. The sun is shining. Let's hope it stays that way, lads. Did you see? I don't know if I can...
0: Where are we going now? Go on, keep going.
1: Sorry, I just want to talk about...
0: A lot of random thoughts this morning.
1: The rain yesterday was not like June rain. Hang on, will this work? This is my car.
2: Oh my gosh.
1: That's not right, is it? I couldn't get out.
0: When it came.
1: Yeah, it did, didn't it? Yeah. You didn't get caught in it, obviously.
0: I didn't actually. I was lucky walking home.
2: I don't think there was any rain like that in my neck.
1: Oh, no, that was in Waterford. Yeah.
2: I'm from South Kilkenny. South Kilkenny, where the sun always shines.
1: We should say that about Wexford. Right, let's do this. It's Wednesday. It is Folly to Cinema Day.
0: Okay, so how this works, if you're just joining us, it is movies. We've got two movies for show and two movies for Aoife. I will give them in three different languages the titles of the movie, and you've got to work out what it is. And you play along at home. Play along. See if you can beat them to it.
1: Okay? It does have great play-along ability, yeah. Which is one of the reasons why we found since we introduced this game back in April that it's been
0: popular one.
1: A rip-roaring success.
2: I was just saying that French is currently is going to take place today for the leaving cert. This could be a nice little bit of fun prep, yeah. Okay. Potentially, no?
0: Okay, well, if there's French in there. There's not a lot of French today. There's only one French.
2: Oh, block your ears, so.
1: We did a couple of French last week as Killian was heading off to France.
0: Ah, very good. Yeah.
1: Okay, go on.
0: Who's going first?
1: You go.
2: I'll go.
0: Okay.
2: I'll
0: go. Aoife, you're going first. Right, your first movie and your first language. Now, Icelandic.
1: Brilliant.
2: I'm interested in that one. I'd say because we have shared Norse history. Okay, we'll see.
0: We just are both northerly with an I at the start. Share. Okay, Icelandic. Let me give this a go. It's not going to help. Yarn muddering.
1: That's good though.
0: Thanks. Yarn muddering.
2: You're muddering.
0: No.
1: No.
0: Jaden Mothering.
2: Young Mothering.
0: Jaden Mothering.
1: Changing
0: now. No, that's just my pronunciation.
2: Morning.
0: No, it's not until morning.
2: Mother.
0: No.
2: Young.
0: No. Let's move on. Next up, you're getting Spanish.
1: Oh. Hola, ¿qué tal?
0: Hombre de hierro.
2: Something about the hero.
1: Hombre
0: de hierro.
2: Hombre. The something hero. The Superman.
1: Close, isn't it?
2: Superman. Is there a movie? Supergirl? No.
0: There is a movie Supergirl, but it's not Supergirl.
2: No. Is it a superhero, can I say?
0: Yeah.
2: Oh!
0: Yeah.
2: The bad hero. Deadpool.
1: No. Niall's patience for this game, like, since April. Literally, it started at about, like, 80, and now it's
2: come on,
1: down.
2: Niall. Okay, superhero. Spider-Man.
0: No.
1: Okay, what's Irish?
0: Okay, final one is Irish. Far Éireann.
1: Come on now.
0: Yeah, I mean, come on now. Go on. Far Éireann.
2: Éireann, like
0: T. I-A-R-A-I-N-N. Éireann.
2: I-A-R...
0: A-I-N-N.
2: Superman. Batman.
0: No.
2: Aaron.
1: Yeah, Tinko. It's pretty much the same word. Do you know what? It's hard when you're in it. I'll get to you.
2: I've been that person. Aaron.
1: Yeah, think of the word Aaron.
2: Aaron.
1: Very similar in English. Literally the same. Come on.
2: Are you laughing at me, Aaron?
1: Nobody's laughing at you because I've been in your shoes, darling girl. I would not laugh at you for a second because I know when you're in the middle of it. But think about the word Aaron and then think of it's literally the same word.
2: Iron Man.
0: Oh, thank God.
1: I know what that's like. It's when everyone else has clocked it and you're going, huh?
2: You were actually saying it's actually the same word as in English. The brain isn't braining this morning.
1: You got
0: this. Your second movie and first language is Italian.
1: Oh, ciao bella.
0: Okay, incontrari genitori.
2: Again, please, Niall.
0: Incontrari genitori.
1: I won't say what I want to say.
2: Okay, contrary.
1: Yeah.
2: Angry men.
0: No.
2: Angry bosses.
0: No. Incontrari genitori.
2: Genitori. Incontrari genitori. Nothing to do with anger.
0: Nope.
2: And opposite.
0: Nope.
2: Okay, go on.
0: Spanish next.
2: Oh.
0: Conocer a los padres.
2: Oh, padres.
1: Yeah.
2: Priest, father.
1: Yeah, she's right.
2: Daddy,
1: there.
2: Big daddy.
0: Yeah.
2: What? Is that big daddy?
0: No.
2: Oh, gosh.
0: No.
2: She's so mad.
0: It's not fathers,
1: Amy,
0: okay?
1: Can we film this sometime? It's like, do you ever see that episode of Friends where Ben Stiller is like, what's in the cup, Ross? What's in the cup? That's who you remind me of.
0: No, okay, so padres in this case is not fathers.
2: And it's
0: but
2: not
0: it
2: a priest.
0: Is. No, but it is. Conocer a los padres.
1: Conocer. Yeah. Oh.
2: Oh, connoisseur on a connoisseur. So if you're a connoisseur, you're kind of an expert.
0: No.
1: I would have said that as well, to be fair.
0: I like your logic, but no.
2: Go again, so, one more, please.
0: Connoisseur a las padres.
2: The something of the
0: father. You're right in the father sense, but it's not fathers, okay?
2: The something of. Okay, go on anyway.
0: Okay, and finally, the Irish.
2: Well.
0: Bullock. Lesh Natish Mahori.
2: Oh, beat the parents.
0: Yeah. So I think in the Spanish you could have male and female version of parents, and that's why.
2: Are you going priest? Padre Pio was in there. There was a lot going on.
1: Wait, it's quite deflating at the end, like even though she got it. Like,
0: can't believe I have to do this again with another two of them.
1: Niall, you.
0: No,
1: you're
0: I love it.
1: To love your job.
3: Oh, you love it, don't you?
1: Poor Niall's had a lot to deal with in the middle of Jazzy there, didn't you? Are you okay?
0: I just missed the lads.
1: What lads?
0: Just any lads.
1: What lads you missed?
0: Just any lads.
1: Yeah, but what? Like, who are you missing? Like, you've had me for 5 years.
0: Like a lads here to talk about lads stuff.
1: I tried to talk to you about Jamie Vardy.
0: No, it didn't work.
2: Any lads want to come here at 085102?
0: Okay, let's do this. Round two. It's Show's Go for Bollywood Cinema. Two more movies.
1: A brilliant hump day game. Let's do this. Niall gives me the movie in three different languages. That's how long I have to hopefully get it right. Go for it.
0: Okay, we're going to start with this one. And your first language is Welsh.
1: Oh.
0: Oh, I know. Miss Bach Hulman. Miss Bach Hulman.
1: I don't think there's any
0: similar
1: Welsh
0: words
1: that
0: between
1: seems
0: Welsh.
1: Maybe. Yeah.
0: Miss Bach Hulman.
2: Backleman.
1: Miss.
0: No. Okay.
2: There's nothing to do with Miss. Like, it's nothing.
1: I don't think. I feel like Welsh is very much.
2: It's like Irish.
1: A standalone, yeah. Kind of like mm-hmm. language. Okay.
0: Okay. What will I go for next? I'll go for the Irish actually next. Banusel Biog Greina.
1: Small Bian.
0: Banusel Biog Greina.
1: Usel Greina. What's Greina? Greina is. Greina is sun, sky, sun. Ban Usel. Ban as in woman.
0: Yeah.
1: Woman of the sky, Ban-ti. Woman of the. Woman of the. You know what it is, do you? Woman of the. Is it something woman of the? Am I
0: no.
1: on the right track?
0: No.
2: Ban. Sky. Ban Usel. Is that like.
1: Greina is sun woman. Okay, what's the next language?
0: Your final language is Spanish. Pequeña Señorita Sol.
1: The woman, yeah, so Señorita Sol is sun woman. Oh my God, what's wrong with me?
0: What is wrong with you?
1: See, it's very hard when you're in this position.
0: Because you mentioned this movie to me very recently. I don't know, was it on Movie Madness or were you just talking about it?
2: One more time, go on.
0: Pequeña Señorita Sol.
1: So, heck. That's the bit I don't know.
0: Yeah, that's not important. Señorita Sol. Yeah, okay.
1: Señorita is woman. Nobody's getting it on WhatsApp. I'll turn that away, but like, okay. Nobody's getting it, so that makes me feel slightly better that I'm not an idiot. What's in the cup, Ross? What's in the cup?
0: Okay, so keywords across the different languages. In Irish, biog.
1: Small.
0: Yeah, or another word for small.
1: Tiny.
0: No.
1: Little.
0: Yes.
1: Little women.
0: No.
1: Okay.
0: Keyword in the Welsh is the first one. Miss.
1: Miss.
0: Yeah,
1: little,
0: that'll do enough.
1: Little Miss Sunshine.
0: Yay! Señorita Sol.
1: Yes, okay. It was on Movie Madness, and it's kind of a unusual. It's a little bit of a cult movie, I think. Yeah. Would that be fair to say?
0: Well, I think it won the Oscars.
1: Did it?
0: Stuff,
1: okay,
0: it?
1: Yeah. It's a little bit of a movie with a difference. It's about a girl Funky. That goes on a movie pageant, and they travel in a camper van across America.
2: It's a bit, and there's a lot of sad adult storylines around
1: the
2: her. But
1: are
2: it
1: little,
2: kind of works.
1: Yeah, she's brilliant in it. Sorry, we've gone off.
0: It's not
1: there.
0: A movie review segment. You know?
1: I know,
2: we'll
1: but I just think if anybody was listening, they might want to know. Okay, go on.
0: Okay, here's your second.
1: Yeah.
0: First language is German, which isn't, Moosh is me, my best one. Here we go. Glücklicher Fuser. Glutica Fusa.
1: Glutica
0: Fusa.
1: Fusa. Can you spell Glutica?
0: G-L-U with a, some kind of accent. C-K-L-I-C-H-E. So it looks like Gluck Leash, but it's Glutica. I checked that with the audio on the
1: Well
0: Google
1: done.
0: Channel.
1: I'm impressed. Glutica. You did your homework.
0: Yeah.
1: Glutica, okay?
0: Fusa.
1: Fusa. Mm. Foosball. Football.
3: Oh!
1: Foot.
3: Mm.
1: Feet. Feet. My left foot.
2: That's what I thought too.
0: No, it's not that.
1: That's a good guess, though.
0: Great guess. I don't know where you pulled that out of.
1: But am I on the right track here?
0: Somewhat, yeah.
1: Who's? Okay.
0: Okay.
1: Who's? Hang on. Legs.
0: No.
1: Okay, I'm going off.
0: Colder.
1: Stay with feet.
0: Colder.
1: Football. Football.
0: No.
1: Feet. Oh.
0: Mm.
1: Feet.
0: Mm. Come on, can
1: cold
0: you do it in
1: feet.
0: One? No.
1: Cold. In one. Yeah. Oh, I've never done it in one. Feet.
3: Yeah. Feet.
1: Oh, happy feet.
0: Yeah. Yay! She actually collapsed in a chair. Yeah, the remaining clues in French, it was Pierrot, and in Irish, it was Cusa Sonna.
2: I actually think I wouldn't have gotten.
0: I don't know where you got the feet
1: because
0: from.
1: I did German, so and my great granddad was.
2: Her ancestry.
1: Yeah,
2: it came
0: yeah but
2: her.
0: Where did the feet.
1: Fusa. Foosball. Foosball.
0: Foosball.
1: Yeah, I knew that, yeah. Foos. Yeah.
2: I used to always get mixed up between Happy Feet and March of the Penguin. One of them is a cartoon about it, and the other one is a documentary.
0: Oh, yeah.
2: They're very different.
0: Mm.
1: I'm actually a little bit speechless.
0: Is that the first time Anna's ever got it on one? Like, that's unbelievable.
1: Go on, show.
0: You know, it's arguably deserving of this.
1: Today is going to be a good day. Are you feeling a little bit less stressed now, Niall?
0: I need to go get some air.
2: I think you should do a tap dance now to celebrate.
1: I'll do an

0: what I told the lads last week, because I think I said it kind of later in the show, so maybe it was missed. Her dad owns Groupon.
1: Okay.
0: And Killian had never heard of Groupon.
1: Actually, Vinny was telling me this at the weekend as well.
0: Me and Vinny. I've missed that guy. Yeah. the random facts that people find. But isn't it interesting? Like, that's such a massive company, you know?
1: So she probably had it a bit easier.
0: I didn't say that.
1: That's your suggestion.
0: I didn't say that.
1: Just, I don't know, singer-songwriter's going out plugging away in bars for years, and her daddy owns Groupon, did a deal, two gets a coupon to buy Stella Lefty's single, and there you go. But it's a good tune.
0: It is beautiful. It is gorgeous. Yeah.
1: Right, it is 7:29. This is Beat Breakfast. Goss on the way next.

0: Breakfast 743.
1: All the gossip.
2: Right on the source, yeah.
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1: All the gossip.
0: Right, this theory's been around for years. I remember hearing about King Charles now made it famous. And it's the theory that if you want your plants to grow, you need to chat to them. You need to have a good conversation with them, encourage them, and talk to your plants. Now, there's a proper scientific theory behind this, right?
5: Okay.
0: And it's not necessarily that your plant hears you and goes, oh, there's her voice, I'm going to grow more. Well, what it's all about is it's supposedly that when you breathe near them and speak near them and exhale on them, that you release carbon dioxide. They absorb during photosynthesis, remember that? And more CO2 means faster, healthier growth. So that's why you should go up to your plant close enough and go, grow, baby, grow.
5: That's not weird.
0: No. Now, you yesterday on this show were talking about your hydrangeas.
5: My hydrangeas.
0: Right.
5: My hydrangeas are in the garden and were there when we got the house and were there 4 years and every year they bloom. And my mum also has hydrangeas and they're just a fantastic flower, right? I don't know anything about plants or gardening. Mm. But the way they flower is, like, I have them in the kitchen already and they're just blooming by the day, right? Mm. So if I thought that by chatting to them that it would kind of elevate that even more.
0: Yeah, but just think, like, there's a couple of things going on here. Like, you've got these plants that you love. You also love chatting, so we should bring the two of them together.
5: Well, I do wonder, is that why I haven't killed my latest orchid? Because I've put it in a different position and I chat in the kitchen a lot. So it's really flourishing, that orchid, and I've never managed to keep an orchid. So there could be truth to that. So what I'm going to do is, I am going to show you what I have prepared for my hydrangeas, right?
0: Okay, you've got a little chat speech prepared.
5: Yeah, so if you just turned on the radio, this is going to be me talking to my hydrangeas in Wexford Town later on. So, good morning, beautiful hydrangeas. Thank you for growing here and filling this garden with your colours. May your roots grow deep, your leaves stay strong, and your blooms open wide. Drink well. Enjoy the sunshine and sway gently in the breeze. Every day, you're becoming healthier, fuller, and more vibrant. I appreciate your beauty and the calm that you bring. Keep growing, keep blooming, and you know what? You are loved.
0: This is the exact same speech you give to your early morning clubbers at 20 past 6 every day. You are beautiful, you are loved, keep growing. Is it or is it not?
5: Imagine I go out into my garden this afternoon and do that, and my next door neighbour, who I just called Paddy on the show for the sake, he'll be like, are you okay? But maybe that's why Paddy's flowers are absolutely... His garden. He must be doing some chatting. Unbelievable.
0: Okay.
5: Did you like that?
0: Oh, it was lovely. A little bit of inspiration for you when you get home later. Talk to your plants and they will bloom.
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0: There's your strut into work this morning. Gaga and Doechii in One Way Beat.
1: Doechii.
0: Right, time for Beat the Bomb.
1: Yeah, let's play Beat the Bomb, shall we? And all this week we're teaming up with Morris's Builders Providers, celebrating their 4-day summer sale. It's kicking off tomorrow, Thursday the 11th, and running until Sunday the 14th. Deals on garden furniture, barbecues, paint floors and doors. 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Now, today we've got your €50 voucher up for grabs just for coming on and having a crack. Highest score of the week, which I think was set yesterday so far, is 14. Going to be tough to beat, but you can do it. The top score is going to get their hands on the Ninja Creamy ice cream maker. And I've been doing a little bit of research, right? So the Ninja ice cream maker makes ice creams, sorbets. Do you like a sorbet?
0: Yeah, it's nice. A palate cleanser.
1: Nice when the weather is nice. A milkshake.
0: Okay.
1: Not my vibe, but maybe yours.
0: I don't like a milkshake. Oh, you don't like milk. Yeah, that's right. Remember, fact number one about show, no milk.
1: That's okay, but it's
0: yeah, your milkshake brings all the boys to the yard.
1: And you can also make shaved ice, whatever that means, for some cheeky cocktails.
0: Okay.
1: So that's nice, isn't it? There's a lot of options there with this ice cream maker. Yeah. So well worth your while giving it a go this morning. Get your name and county into us right now on 085 102 9103. 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

0: so good, we play it twice.
1: Happy Wednesday to you. We are halfway through the week.
2: Wednesday, we're making it, we're doing it. Do you know what? We haven't really spoken very much, and you were off last week, obviously, Niall, when it kicked off. But Love Island is back with a bang, and a new episode of Villa Breakfast will drop tomorrow. Is that right,
3: yes,
2: Amy?
3: It will.
2: And can I just say, and this was on our socials yesterday on Beat, there is a lot to be said for Sean Fitzgerald. He's come out on top. I think Fitzy is. Hang on one second. We did report yesterday that he is given green flag energy, right? He's done well, he's proved himself. Last night with Lola, he said that they were locked off, closed off, whatever way you want to say it.
1: Yeah.
2: And he's not looking at anybody else. Mm. What are you going to give me? You're always here with the...
1: I'm kind of in agreement with you. A good friend of mine messaged me last night and just said, do we believe Fitzy is genuine?
2: Oh.
1: Right? Now, I think he's been lovely and all
2: that. Who's that person
1: now?
2: Just let me see.
1: I think he's been very cautious because he got such a hard time before he went into the house and because he's a primary teacher, so he's playing it very safe.
2: But
1: I do think he likes her, but the tests will come with Casa Amor and all that.
2: Yeah, but you know what I thought was interesting about his speech when he brought her up to the terrace? So sorry if you're not watching, but honestly, it's one of the best series for a while. When he brought her up to the terrace and he was chatting to her, he said, I've found somebody that's quirky and different and gets my sense of humour and makes me laugh, and I make her laugh, but she also makes me laugh. I thought that was really honest and like not just saying words for the sake of, oh, I really like you. He's not.
1: He's from Galway.
2: What is a Galway accent?
1: I don't know. Anyway, my friend responded to my message.
2: Oh, yeah.
1: I call bull. I can read him like a bull.
2: That girl that messaged you, but I would like to think that she's wrong and that Fitzy is not going to let us down. Anyway, Love Island back tonight at 9 and Villa Breakfast drops tomorrow. Let's play Beat the Bomb, shall
1: we? 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

0: Taylor Swift, it's Elizabeth Taylor, 11 after 8. 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And giving it a go this morning is Callum. How's the form, Callum?
1: Not too bad in yourself.
2: Yeah, we're good and we're good. I'd like to apologise to you and make it publicly known across the southeast that I did make a little error when I was setting up the call with you there, and I did refer to you as morning love, I said to you, and we've never met. This is a bit over.
1: You're all right, don't be worried.
2: No, you're a good guy, you're a good guy. Callum, where are you this morning?
1: I'm just in Kilkenny here. Okay. I'm Tulliher.
0: Okay. And what's the plan for the day?
1: Just in work here now. Just boss is looking at me doing this, so
2: nice.
1: Interesting enough.
0: Yeah. What kind of work are you doing?
1: I don't know. Actually, it's a good question. We'll find out in a few minutes.
2: No, but what work do you do? Like, where do you work?
0: Or is it a restaurant? Or what story?
1: It's just a plant hire firm here up in Tulliher. Yeah.
2: It's okay. Just a bit of plant hire and oil. You know yourself.
1: Yeah.
2: And Callum, weekend plans?
0: She's only Wednesday.
2: It's Wednesday. We need to. What do you think you'll do? Like, are you very much like see what happens kind of?
1: I think I have a football match there on Sunday now. That's all for the weekend,
2: okay.
1: I'd say.
2: All right, fair. Okay. And you haven't played Beat the Bomb before?
1: No.
2: Oh, welcome. What can we say? Is your boss beside you?
0: Is he going to help you?
1: Yeah, he's here, yeah.
2: Go on, give us his name.
1: Kevin Ryan.
2: Kevin, how are you?
3: Good, thanks.
2: Good, yeah. Love. Good to have you.
0: All right.
1: She's embarrassed.
2: That's all right. Don't worry.
0: Okay, 102 seconds. Best of luck. I hope the question suits you. Let's do it.
2: Callum, what Irish artist released his fourth album, Dinner Party, last week?
1: Niall Horan.
2: Is right. What singer had a hit with the song Shake It Off?
1: Taylor Swift.
2: Yes. Amorach is the Irish word for what?
1: Tomorrow.
2: Is right. What is the official logo for Tinder?
1: It's a flame emoji.
2: Yeah, I'll take that fire. Who won the Formula One Grand Prix in Monaco last weekend?
1: Kimi Antonelli.
2: Yes. What businessman founded Virgin Media and Virgin Airways?
1: Richard Branson.
2: Is right. What is the name of the building in which the Irish Parliament sits?
1: The Oireachtas.
2: No, Leinster House is what I was looking for there. 4 multiplied by 4 plus 9 gives you what?
1: 25.
2: Yeah. Who is the lead singer of Coldplay?
1: Chris Martin.
2: Yes. What name is given to the starting area in a Formula One Grand Prix race?
1: Parc Fermé.
2: The grid. Can we check that, Amy? What team won the Munster Hurling Championship on Sunday?
1: Limerick.
2: Yes. What country uses the ruble currency?
1: Russia.
2: Yes. What colour do Real Madrid play in? What colour do they play?
1: White.
2: Yes. In what county would you find Shannon Airport?
1: Claire.
2: Yes. Optimus Prime appears in which film franchise?
1: Transformers.
2: Okay. What English football club is nicknamed the Foxes?
1: Leicester.
2: Yes. What was the name of Britney Spears' first ever single?
1: No idea.
2: Baby One More Time. On what streaming service would you find the show The Grand Tour?
1: Amazon Prime.
2: Yes, a bull is part of the logo for what Italian luxury car company?
1: Lamborghini.
2: Is right, what?
0: I said a what?
2: What doctor played by Eddie Murphy talked to animals in the movie?
1: Dr. Doolittle.
2: You play credit union.
1: I did actually do it there. So.
2: You got more than a ruler, Callum. You got more than a ruler. That was
0: stunning.
2: Unbelievable. Did the boss play any part?
1: Sure, they had one or two there.
0: He was quick enough to get them in. You were too fast.
2: Like, if it wasn't for the fact that it would have been impossible, it would have been believable that you could have been Googling because you were so. But it would have been impossible. Like, your speed.
0: No, his mind is Google. His mind is a Google show. Callum, you got 17 points. It's some score. Well,
2: please
0: done.
2: Give him that. Deserves some music. Callum, you deserve music. Like, you've never played before. You come in on a Wednesday, plant hiring and all
0: you
2: that.
0: You deserve
2: a
0: 10 out of 10
2: music. Come on, Callum! Callum, love. You're absolutely brilliant. It was wonderful to have you on the show. That is going to be really hard to beat. You've got your €50 voucher from Mars's Builders Providers. You may very well be heading into the weekend with a Ninja Creamy ice cream maker.
1: Thanks very much.
2: You're very welcome.
0: Have
2: you're a sound.
0: Day.
2: You're
0: Look
2: sound. Callum Boy on my. What a sound guy. Honestly. Sorry, is he not just a bit sound?
0: Sound and bright.
2: I was running out of questions.
0: I can see you starting to panic.
2: I was actually like, what am I going to do? I don't know if you've ever noticed, but when I do that, I normally ask some kind of Strictly Come Dancing question.
0: Anyway, info at marsdiy.com and another chance to play tomorrow.
2: Unbelievable.
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0: It's my show.
2: It's Wednesday morning. It is Beat Breakfast. It is the 10th of June, 17 minutes after 8. Hope you're well this morning. I hope you're feeling good. Halfway through the week and all of that, we've got this. Right.
0: Okay.
2: Spoke on the show.
0: Sad times we're going to talk about.
2: Yeah, I know, but I spoke on the show recently and Amy was really like, I think I went down in her estimation when I explained that I have a bit of a love and a grow for Matthew McConaughey. And
0: okay.
2: That regularly I will listen to his motivational speeches in the morning because he has this compilation speech of Matthew McConaughey on Spotify where he just talks about, you know, you gotta get through the day and, you know, you can do this. And I'm not really doing his voice right. What's Matthew McConaughey?
0: All right,
2: you got this, you gotta look. I can't do it. But anyway, Matthew McConaughey is somebody that I greatly admire, right? I think he's brilliant. But he came out in the last few days and said that his mum was brilliant when it came to heartbreak, right?
0: Okay.
2: And he was talking about getting your heart broken when you were younger and how you have to pick yourself up and get on with it and, like, you know, move on and be strong. And he said in an interview, he said, she'd let us mourn, but only for a day. Then she'd crank up some AC/DC and say, get up, we got this.
0: Okay.
2: Okay, so she was like, you know, you can have your sadness, but you've got to move forward. Mm-hmm. On to the next, yeah. All right? Bigger, better, bolder.
0: Yeah.
2: Yeah. Okay. I thought you were going to play something.
0: No. I was just, anyway.
2: Wow. All right. I thought it was some kind of breaking news that came through.
0: Nope. So anyway, we're talking breakups.
2: Yeah, and the fact that, like, what is your rule or your, I suppose, method to getting over heartbreak, right? And when I saw this, I thought of myself and my bestie years ago when she went through a breakup. And it's funny when you... when somebody that you love goes through a breakup, you kind of go through it with them.
5: Yeah.
2: Because you feel like, oh my God, I'm in it with you. And like, yes, we can get through this together. So we got the Kelly Clarkson album and she used to drive a silver Daewoo and we drive her in Western Town listening to the Heartbreak album. And one of the songs was, since you've been gone, I can't breathe for the first. And we'd order Chinese. We'd get like, it doesn't matter what we got, but we
0: would you eat Chinese in the car?
2: No,
0: in the Daewoo, playing Kelly Clarkson? Because this is the saddest thing I've ever heard in my life. I don't mind telling you.
2: At least once
0: my heart
2: you
0: is
2: say
0: breaking
2: I think we did on a Tuesday or Wednesday night. We would order Chinese. We would drive through the streets of Wexford, see who was out and about, listen to Kelly Clarkson since you've been gone. And then we would go into our kitchen and eat the Chinese. Chicken and black bean we got every week. Chips and curry. Curry sauce and fried rice and prawn crackers. And we talk about what we were going to wear on Friday night.
0: Okay.
2: Go out.
0: All right.
2: Yeah.
0: Because that's that old line, the best way to get over someone is to get on. Anyway, you know, fine. Yeah, you know that line.
2: Yeah. But I just remember it being such a, like, I don't know, poignant moment in our lives where, okay, you're moving on. Like, everything's going to be okay. This is how we're going to get through it with a Chinese and Kelly Clarkson.
0: Yeah.
2: You know, what was your method? What did you do to get over a breakup?
0: Exactly. Like, what is your getting over heartbreak method? And I also think that people often associate a song with that time. So, for example, like you're talking about Since You've Been Gone, I remember the song I associate with the heartbreak was, and I don't know if you know this, but Tony Braxton, He Wasn't Man Enough
2: For
0: Me.
2: That
0: was my
2: Man enough for me.
0: Everyone has that song, you know?
2: I had a song when I found out that, like, this guy that I really, really loved or fancied, I thought I loved him when I was younger, but I found out that he didn't fancy me back because he was a year older and I was too young for him. So apparently he's like, no, you're too young. And the song was Wet, Wet, Wet, Love Is All Around. And I remember sitting on a beach in Ibiza crying to myself. And listening to that song. Yeah, there are certain things, and I suppose that's what we're asking, like, how did you get over heartbreak? What are the memories that you have of, like, I don't necessarily think it's going to be food related, but for some reason Chinese.
0: Well, ice cream is a big one.
2: Yeah, in American movies, like.
0: Oh, right, okay. Yeah. It's too cliched.
2: I don't know. No, I mean, ice cream does solve a lot, doesn't it? There's, like, there's something symbolic about sitting on a couch and, like, eating out of a tub of ice cream.
5: Yeah, I feel sorry for myself. I'm like, I'm going to treat myself.
2: Yeah.
0: To a good ice cream. Yeah. Haagen-Dazs.
2: Yeah.
0: Or something,
2: I don't want it to be too sad, but we would like if you could possibly, like,
0: Well, the funny part is, you kind of look back now, yeah, and you think, you even admit yourself you were a little bit pathetic, but it's funny because that's what you needed at that time. The Chinese Dayu and Kelly Clarkson.
2: There's nothing wrong with that Dayu. That car served us well.
0: So what are your memories of the breakup? Maybe a big teen breakup, or you know, when you were younger, in terms of how you got over it. How did your friends support you? What was the song you remember at that time sobbing to?
2: Yeah.
0: 085-102-9103. You can voice note us on this. And best story, we've got a big water bottle for you this morning. Help us out on getting over heartbreak like Matthew McConaughey. All right. 085-102-9103.

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0: Okay,
2: good morning.
0: All right.
2: Welcome to Wednesday. We're talking breakups because Matthew McConaughey's mom let him mourn for a day, and then she told him that he had to get over it, and she played some AC/DC and told him to move on. And I was saying that when Kathy went through a breakup years ago,
0: loads of you outed her on air. Like,
2: why had I not said her name?
0: You could have
2: before?
0: Just said my friend, who shall remain nameless.
2: Had I not said her name?
0: I think you probably had.
2: She's listening anyway. Hi, Kathy. Hi, Kathy Wex. We used to drive around Wexford Town in her Dayu, silver Dayu, and we used to order Chinese and listen to Kelly Clarkson since you've been gone. And she said to me, she just messaged me and said, I think we need to spin around the town some evening and order a Chinese for old time's sake. You know, we're not heartbroken or anything.
0: Okay, we're just asking you about your memories of the breakup, songs associated with how you got over it, how your friends supported you. Lauren was on, I think my favourite break

0: the moment is when I finally got over the hurt, I built up the strength to go back to the house and pick up my stuff.
1: Oh,
0: it's tough.
1: That's really hard.
0: To ease the tension, I put on some music and I found myself singing Pink, You in Your Hand. Iconic.
1: See, music can be very therapeutic in these situations.
0: Yeah.
1: Sirish was on, my friend went through a tough breakup. I got her a care package, Amy, don't cry, with PJs, fluffy socks, her favourite treats, and we had a long chat suggesting some fun things to do to keep her mind off it. There were no songs, but she moved on and is now in a happy and healthy relationship.
0: Sammy was on to us too.
1: Go on, Sammy.
2: Hey, what's the story? My breakup story was I found out my partner of like 13, 14 months was cheating on me for nearly 6 months with this one, right? So, yeah, I met up with him, gave him all the stuff back and decided to go straight into a bodybuilding competition.
0: Why not?
2: Because a week before I found out, he told me it'd be too hard. So I was like, yeah, you know what? I'll just get rid of you, block you on everything and go and compete. I came sixth out of 28. As a first timer's bikini, yeah. So that was mine. Didn't even shed a tear on that one. I learned my lessons from before. Don't waste your time on them.
1: Go on, Sammy.
0: That's the way to
1: like,
0: do it, isn't it?
1: Straight into it.
0: Yeah.
1: That's really
0: some
1: impressive.
0: Some people go get a new hairstyle or new clothes. She went to a bodybuilding competition.
1: And came
0: nailed it.
1: That's amazing. Yeah. Sammy, everybody. Getting over a heartbreak.
0: All right, 8:31. Your dilemma for Wednesday is next.

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0: 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Hi Beat Breakfast. My girlfriend is due to have her first baby at the end of July. The pregnancy journey has been an eye-opener for both of us, but she's been doing really well and we can't wait for the arrival. It's the first grandchild in our family and her mother has been very involved all along. She's been quite pushy, as if nobody else ever had a baby before. Now, I've been leaving her off, no point in getting into rows, but there's one issue that I just can't get past. Her mother's insisting on being in the labour ward with her, quote, only daughter when the baby comes. I told her there's no need, I'll be there to support her, and she told me, if you think I'm missing the birth of my first grandchild, you have another thing coming. And my girlfriend says we shouldn't make a big deal out of it, but I think the only person who should be there for the birth is the partner. How do I keep her out?
3: Oh, this is tricky, isn't it? This is very tricky. What I'm getting from you is that, you know, you feel like the mother-in-law is overstepping her mark and she wants to be part of the birth and everything. But what I'm not really getting is what the girl who's having the baby actually wants.
0: Has she suggested to her mum and not really said it to you, it'd be cool if you were there? Because I know some girls do like to have their mum there.
3: Like she said, my girlfriend says we shouldn't make a big deal out of it. And when this came in, I thought, I don't remember having a conversation with my mum and with Tom, but the way it worked out was I went into labour on very early in the hours of Christmas Day, 20 past 12 on Christmas Day morning, basically. And I instinctively rang my mum and she ended up coming with us in the car. And then she stayed with my labour lasted 12 hours, so she stayed with me for the whole thing, and so did Tom, but she wasn't there for the actual birth. But I don't remember it being an issue. I hope Tom is okay. But no, he was the one that was there when I actually gave birth to Eve. But what I'm saying is I did like the fact that my mum was there as well, and it also probably gave him a little bit of a break. But he was amazing and he would have been fine even if she hadn't been there. But I'm glad that she was. I think I'll always be grateful for that. I'm not sure what your girlfriend wants, and ultimately it is important that, like, I get it, you want this moment
0: for the two of you and the baby.
3: Absolutely, I totally understand that. So if it's a case of the mother-in-law is coming in and saying, I have to be there, no, that's not fair. But if your girlfriend wants her involved in some way, that's a different story. But it certainly feels like you're being kind of like sidelined a little bit. My thing would be that you really have to have a conversation with your girlfriend and find out, ultimately it's important that she's the one that feels happy and comfortable, and if she wants both of you or just you, I understand how it's a moment that you want to share with her. I get that.
0: And I also think maybe the mother's language is quite strong on this. If you think I'm missing the birth of my first grandchild.
3: I don't like that. No, I really don't. And I'm hoping that you can resolve this, because it's like, it's the one thing, isn't it, that you're going into, and it should be absolutely as calm and peaceful for all of you as possible. Well, particularly your girlfriend.
0: The mom does not need people on edge around her.
3: You don't want to be having fights in the background. Like, I think you do need to talk to your girlfriend. Like, and even your thing of, how do I keep her out? Like, maybe you can't keep her out for the whole thing. Maybe she will be there for some of it in the room while you're, you know.
0: Well, interestingly, Mick has been on. He says at Wexford General now, it is a rule of only one person at the actual delivery. So some of the hospitals are introducing that same.
3: Well, maybe, like, sure, Eve is 11 now, but I never thought of her coming in. Like, Tom was the only one that came in, and I was glad.
0: Yeah, but this mother in law just sense she, like, she'd elbow him at the door as to be the one person. Okay, some advice, please, on this. Maybe you were in this situation before and you actually wanted your mam there. 085 102 9103. Okay, let's start. Brenda, good morning. How are you?
4: I'm good, thanks.
0: Now, what do you make of this? It's a tricky one.
4: It is a very, very tricky one, but grandparents really don't have any say, to be honest, and if they become too pushy, they'll get pushed out.
3: Okay, yeah.
4: Do you know?
3: Yeah. Like, it is, I suppose, time for the partners to be together or whatever, but I can understand that maybe there's a chance that this girl does want her mum there as well.
4: Definitely, definitely. Like, you know, she could say, well, mum, I really want you there, but I'd like you to stay outside, and if I need you, then her partner will call you in.
3: Yeah,
4: do you know?
3: Yeah.
4: Because more than likely, she will want her at some stage.
3: Yeah, of course.
4: She will be looking for her. Yeah. So to be there on hand, but if the mother keeps pushing, she's going to push them away and she'll see the child less.
3: Yeah,
4: whereas
3: exactly.
4: if she steps back, they'll need her more.
3: Yeah.
4: Do you know?
3: Yeah, I think that's a really valid point. Brenda, thank you so much for chatting to us and have a great Wednesday, all right?
4: No worries.
3: Bye.
0: Okay, a couple of other messages on this. Ailish was on. Does the mother want the her mom there? With all due respect, it's the mammy to be's choice. I only had myself and hubby. My mom is hours away, but still would only have wanted him there. Most hospitals have only one support person or partner allowed.
3: Tommy said, poor Tommy, my partner ran out once the labour got real.
0: Oh, no.
3: In capital letters. He almost fainted at the sight of blood, plus the doctors rushing into the room as I lost a lot of blood. Luckily, my mom was standing outside the door to take his place. Otherwise, I would have been completely alone. So thankfully, she waited outside. The second one went much smoother and he stayed the whole time. I mean, come on, it is overwhelming.
0: Oh,
3: like,
0: that
3: come
0: poor
3: on.
0: Guy.
3: I know. Like, he's just, it was all too much.
0: I have heard of guys fainting, like completely, just like needing oxygen
3: and, like,
0: themselves.
3: I understand that it can be quite an intense environment.
0: But you shouldn't need more medical care than your partner having the baby. That's important.
3: I know, I don't think he did it on purpose. Like, he's so overwhelmed. Anyway, Tommy, I'm glad it went okay on the second one.
0: All right, Dilemma's back tomorrow. You can email talk at beat102103.com.
2: 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It's Latte E. La beat. Beat breakfast. With McDonald's and Frank's Red Hot. The classic breakfast you know and love. Now with a fiery twist. Beat breakfast replay.
1: Beat breakfast.
3: Wednesday, 10th of June. It is 8 minutes after nine. It's Niall and Joe. Producer Amy with you.
5: Morning.
3: Do you know what I've realised? I know we had like that hot spell and we had those few days of like 27, 28 degrees. Phenomenal.
0: Oh, paid for it since.
3: Glad that I wore my summer clothes then. Yeah. I really got the best out of them. Those 4 days I was wearing my summer wardrobe. But what I haven't really done, I was wanting to ask you, have you embraced the staple of the Irish summer, which is the 99? Now, I know we have Big Noisy here and I did have the tray of ice cream and cookie dough, I think it was, that I had. But, like, I haven't had a 99 since. I haven't gone in and gotten a 99, do you know? You've done it. How many times, Amy?
5: Any chance I get whenever.
3: Really?
5: I'm in the car. Yeah, 99, please.
3: Really?
5: Yeah. Bit of syrup there,
3: good
5: thank
3: for you.
5: You.
3: What syrup?
5: Strawberry was the last one. I did a bit of raspberry. Mm. They'd no flake in one of them.
3: Not a 99 without a flake. I'm sorry.
5: Oh, sorry. Yeah,
3: take a twirl out of your shop unit there if you have to. Yeah. No, I can't. Flake is the best bit. Mm. You know? Because I do the ice cream first and then I keep, like, push the flake down, get it nice and cold, keep it to the very end.
0: I don't really eat 99s.
3: Oh, my.
0: And if I did, I'd just have a cone. I don't really want the chocolate.
3: Really?
0: Yeah.
3: No syrup, no sprinkles, no fun.
0: I mean, I had a push. If they had, and we talked about this a while back in the show, if they had lime syrup, but it's very hard to get.
3: I love lime syrup, yeah.
0: Then I'd go for it, yeah. I like an El Maxi twist because of the lime in it.
3: But you don't even like a flake inside of it.
0: No. It's a distraction.
3: Why? Who doesn't like a 99?
0: And that's just like that. It's kind of in the way, the flake. Like,
3: I love the way it gets cold, and then when you bite into it, I could talk about this all day.
0: She could, yeah. She could talk till 10 o'clock.
3: I actually could. Yeah. If you sent me the challenge show with 99s, I'd have no issue with that.
0: It's Livy Rodrigo. I can't say her name at the moment.
3: Yeah,
0: I don't know why. I'm really having a mare.
3: Problem with that.
0: Strap dead a beast.

0: Rodrigo on beat.
1: Well done. Thank you.
0: Thank you also for all the support from the Anti-Flake Society out there. We had a message from Mon, who thinks, ugh, that's what she said, chocolate in the flake.
1: I don't understand.
0: And Sabrina says, I never think a flake goes with a 99. Unfortunately, Sabrina, it's only a 99 with the flake, just a cone otherwise. But I agree with, in principle, what you're saying. And Alan was on, he says, I would solution Niall's problem, get the flake, put the cone into the cone first, then the ice cream. So the flake is like a little surprise when you eat all the ice cream.
1: But does he mean, like, ask the person who's making the 99 to stick the flake into the actual cone and then create the 99 around the flake?
0: But there's not enough probably ice cream around the flake if the flake is taking up most of the space in the cone. So you just got chocolate and wafer then.
1: And is the flake just falling down into the cone and actually not getting cold? Because my thing is, like, I like the coldness. So I get the 99 as they make it, but then I shove the flake down. Do you know what I mean? So I give it like a chance to really kind of get cold, and then I lick around it. All right, we've moved.
0: Let's go. All right,
2: what's up, you guys?
3: Wake up with Niall and Sinead. Show on Beat Breakfast.
2: Wake up with your mates.
1: Okay.
0: To something very different.
1: I mean, you do like this 99 chat. There's a lot to be said for it.
0: Come back
1: all right,
0: to
1: okay, yeah, we never know.
0: Sun shines Friday.
1: Yeah, go on anyway.
0: I want to know about this, and it's a bit more serious, but I just want to test the waters as to how people feel about this. We've heard this over the years, and this week there's some new research out, and it's all about the signs that prove a loved one is trying to contact you from the afterlife. This is lots of research out there. The latest is European research. They said there's 7 signs. And they reckon that in between 30 and 60% of people who've lost somebody absolutely believe that they've had an experience where they're getting some kind of sign from the person that they've lost. Now, let me give you an idea of the kind of signs they're talking about. Seeing a specific animal. We all know the robin.
1: Yeah,
0: that's
1: symbolic.
0: A very popular one. Mm. Butterfly is also very popular. Oh, yeah.
1: I believe in the butterfly.
0: Yeah.
1: I really do.
4: I like that.
1: Yeah.
0: Okay. Experiencing a sudden distinct scent, a smell that reminds you of somebody, okay, whether it's a perfume or a washing powder or whatever it might be, or even flowers. Other frequently reported signs include electrical disturbances and vivid comforting dreams. And then there's other stuff like physical objects, finding coins, feathers, or unique stones in unexpected places.
1: Yeah, the stone thing, that's happened to me before. But I do think, like, I think everybody has maybe one idea of what they believe is a sign, right? And mine is definitely butterflies.
0: Okay.
1: Bear with me. So butterflies, it's the one thing that I said if I was going to get a tattoo, I would get a tattoo of a butterfly. And I always thought they were significant. And then when Eve came along and I was going through a bit of a tough time, I saw butterflies everywhere. And we went on holidays and the bar that we go to is called Mariposa, which is butterfly in Spanish. And we were sitting there one day and I just remember thinking, like, you know, I'm getting through and everything will be okay. And this butterfly flew by and landed on Eve's little, it was a romper she was wearing. And it just stayed there. And I remember thinking, I bet you that's my... What's it? I know it sounds weird. No. I remember thinking of it as my granddad. I do.
0: Okay. There's granddad now.
1: Not that he was the butterfly, but that he had sent
0: a sign
1: to say, everything is going to be okay. I really have such a... Yeah, butterflies are my thing. And actually, now that we're talking about it, I haven't seen one for ages and I'd love to see one because I just feel there's... Even... It doesn't matter. It's what you believe. And if it brings you a little bit of comfort and it makes you feel like you're protected or, you know, you're being watched or guided in some way, whatever it is. And you can tell people and then go, it's nonsense. Whatever. It's up to you to decide whether or not you take something from it.
0: Yeah, it's interesting you say that because according to the latest European research, these incidents often take place during moments of stress or when you're feeling a bit low, or anniversaries, or when a grieving person may just need that extra bit of support. The skeptics, they say that these are hallucinations and coincidences rather than contact with a loved one. And I'd love to know what people think this morning. Have you had that little sign yourself? I can't say I've had any kind of clear sign, but I've done the Robin thing. I wonder who that is. That. Look, it's been in the garden for like 10 minutes now. Who is that? How are you? Well, what about you, Amy?
4: I have had the white feathers. They are everywhere.
1: Really?
4: The robins and the butterflies. So I was only on a walk the other day and a robin literally kept following me, kept jumping from like branch to branch with me.
0: Did you have berries running in your pocket?
1: No, stop, Niall. That's really sweet though, isn't
4: and
1: it?
4: And with the butterfly, so was it my, I think it was my granny's funeral or someone in our family, but I was quite young. But when we were in the church up at the altar, around the coffin was a butterfly.
1: No way. That's so lovely.
4: Yeah, I
1: think they're really, they're my thing. I might get the tattoo.
0: You should.
1: Do it.
0: You've been talking about it for
1: a
0: long
1: time. But I do think when I do it, what I'm going to do is not tell anybody and just go in and get it done. And it'll be so tiny, you'll have to squeeze.
0: Magnifying glass. Yeah. Right, I'd love to hear your quick thoughts on this. Do you believe? Have you had a sign yourself and you're like, yeah, that is definitely something because I needed it at that point? 085 102 9103, and you can voice notice as well on this. Dermot Kennedy, Turnstile at B.